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1: Straight up murder.
2: We do.
3: Yeah.
4: Hunter, murder was a case that they gave me.
2: Hunter, is it you?
1: Nope. No, I would never murder anything.
5: It was me.
3: I love all animals.
5: I can't even talk about it. I am not exaggerating. I am traumatized by what happened to me last night.
1: Do you want this piece of turtle cheesecake?
5: Get out of here.
1: Okay.
5: Leave me alone. You are just poking me. You're just poking me because you know I'm traumatized. And for once, Kush has sympathy for me.
2: I do have sympathy. There's also a turtle out there that wished you had just poked it.
5: I'm backing in and down, and I hear like this popping crack sound.
2: Oh God.
5: God.
1: Which one? Leonardo? Raphael?
2: Yeah.
1: Which one was it?
2: What are they trying to do? Just deliver a pizza to your house?
1: Man.
0: Turtle power.
1: Jessica Chandler in The Secret
5: Stop.
1: Of the Ooze.
5: Y'all, I killed a turtle. And then I backed into my garage. Like, in and out, what, three times?
1: You smeared it?
5: I smeared it.
0: Hunter, Jessica, and Kush. 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
2: All right, Jessica, looking at my roof right now, it's a scary situation. I'm sure you're probably in it yourself. You see that roof and you know it needs to be replaced, but then you think about the cost. That is the most scary thing out there because it's a big investment.
0: Absolutely. When I spoke to Ignacio and Emily from Southline Roofing and Exteriors, they explained that there are loans available, but there's also the Safe Home Program, which is run by the South Carolina Department of Insurance that gives grant money to homeowners for roof replacement.
2: Wait a minute. This is a grant? It's not a loan?
0: It's not a loan.
2: Oh, see, because that would be so helpful. Because it is scary. Having had my roof replaced before, it's a big job.
0: And I've heard from a couple of people who have used the Safe Home Program, and they said it was extremely easy. And that's where Emily and Ignacio, they step in. 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
2: That's perfect. I've also talked to them. 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Definitely look these guys up. If you're looking to replace your roof, do it without the fear.
0: No job is too big or too small, so Google Southline Roofing and Exteriors.
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1: Strange things can happen to you when you have to make a stop at the old Pilot.
2: The keys slid off into the toilet, which is bad enough. And I was like, ugh, I have to stick my hand down there. So I stuck my hand down there.
1: There was a lot going on here.
3: You're in a public restroom and you lose your key in a public toilet.
1: Yeah.
3: I'm not going to ask.
4: She raised her hand out in there and...
2: And then the automatic flusher went off. And so now my keys are underground.
1: When I travel, I want to find a bathroom that looks like the kill floor in Saw, the first one. Like Jigsaw's laying on the floor. It's very questionable on the inside. Then it doesn't have the automatic flush. I don't like the automatic flush. The automatic flush is a problem for us all. And then the worst part is it teases you. Sit down and then you're there and you're like, ah. Or you get done and then it just sits there like, what?
3: Yeah. Just playing games with you.
1: Come on. And then I have to do it? That's like when I have to check out at Walmart and I'm my own cashier. I don't work there.
0: Hunter, Jessica, and Kush. 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

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I just rolled my eyes and I said, Daddy, I

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1: Here's Tom Holland, and I think Spider-Man would be much more enjoyable if it sounded like this.
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1: That's cool, man.
3: Yeah.
1: I want Spider-Man to talk like this all the time. I might even order my popcorn bucket when I go to Citadel Mall with my candies neatly placed within my cargo pants so no one can see that I'm actually smuggling in my raisinettes. Shut up, Kush.
4: I was going to say, your raisinettes.
3: How do you pack your pants so that the candies don't like make a noise when you walk?
1: I know what you're asking me, sir. It's very simple. 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You put it smartly above your buttocks.
3: Okay.
1: And have the shirt.
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1: You have to walk slowly.
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1: We have a murderer in our presence.
2: I know.
1: Straight up murder.
2: We do.
3: Yeah.
4: Hunter, murder was a case that they gave me.
2: Hunter, is it you?
1: Nope. No, I would never murder anything.
5: It was me.
3: I love all animals.
5: I can't even talk about it. I am not exaggerating. I am traumatized by what happened to me last night.
1: Do you want this piece of turtle cheesecake?
5: Just get out of here.
1: Okay.
5: Leave me alone. You are just poking me. You're just poking me because you know I'm traumatized. And for once, Kush has sympathy for me.
2: A little bit. I do have sympathy. There's also a turtle out there that wished you had just poked it.
5: I'm backing in and down, and I hear like this popping crack sound.
2: Oh God.
5: God.
1: Which one? Leonardo? Raphael?
2: Yeah.
1: Which one was it?
2: What are they trying to do? Just deliver a pizza to your house?
1: Man. Turtle power. Jessica Chandler in The Secret of the Ooze.
5: Y'all, I killed a turtle.
1: She killed a turtle.
5: And then I backed into my garage. Like, in and out, what, three times?
1: You smeared it?
5: I smeared it.
0: Hunter, Jessica, and Kush. 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
1: Strange things can happen to you when you have to make a stop at the old Pilot.
2: The keys slid off into the toilet, which is bad enough. And I was like, ugh, I have to stick my hand down there. So I stuck my hand down there.
1: There was a lot going on here.
3: You're in a public restroom and you lose your key in a public toilet. I'm not going to ask.
4: She reached her hand out in there and...
2: And then the automatic flusher went off. And so now my keys are underground.
1: When I travel, I want to find a bathroom that looks like the kill floor in Saw, the first one. Like Jigsaw's laying on the floor. It's very questionable on the inside. Then it doesn't have the automatic flush. I don't like the automatic flush. The automatic flush is a problem for us all. And then the worst part is it teases you. Sit down and then you're there. And you're like, ah. Or you get done and then it just sits there. Like, what?
4: Yeah.
3: Just playing games with you.
1: Come on. And then I have to do it? That's like when I have to check out at Walmart and I'm my own cashier. I don't work here.
0: Hunter, Jessica, and Kush. 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
1: I want Spider-Man to talk like this all the time. I might even order my popcorn bucket when I go to Citadel Mall with my candies neatly placed within my cargo pants so no one can see that I'm actually smuggling in my raisinettes. Shut up, Kush.
2: I was going to say, your raisinettes.
3: How do you pack your pants so that the candies don't like make a noise when you walk?
1: Ah, I know what you're asking me, sir. It's very simple. God. You put it smartly above your buttocks.
3: Okay.
1: And have the shirt.
2: Try to walk and not bounce.
1: You have to walk slowly.
2: Don't be like
1: you
2: gotta goofy. Walk slowly.
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2: We have a murderer in our presence.
3: I know.
2: Straight up murder.
3: We do.
4: Yeah.
5: Hunter, murder was a case that they gave me.
3: Hunter, is it you?
2: Nope. No, I would never murder anything.
0: It was me.
4: I love all animals.
0: I can't even talk about it. I am not exaggerating. I am traumatized by what happened to me last night.
4: Do you want this piece of turtle cheesecake?
0: Just get out of here.
4: Okay.
0: Leave me alone. You are just poking me. You're just poking me because you know I'm traumatized. And for once, Kush has sympathy for me.
3: I do have sympathy. There's also a turtle out there that wished you had just poked it.
0: I'm backing in and down, and I hear like this popping crack sound.
3: Oh God.
0: God.
2: Which one? Leonardo? Raphael?
3: Which one was it? What are they trying to do? Just deliver a pizza to your house?
2: Man.
1: Turtle power.
2: Jessica Chandler in The Secret of the Ooze.
0: Y'all, I killed a turtle.
2: Killed a turtle.
0: And then I backed into my garage. Like, in and out, what, three times?
2: You smeared it?
0: I smeared it.
1: Hunter, Jessica, and Kush. 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
1: Strange things can happen to you when you have to make a stop at the old Pilot.
2: The keys slid off into the toilet, which is bad enough. 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So I stuck my hand down there.
1: There was a lot going on here.
3: You're in a public restroom and you lose your key in a public toilet. I'm not going to ask.
4: She reached her hand out in there and...
2: And then the automatic flusher went off. And so now my keys are underground.
1: When I travel, I want to find a bathroom that looks like the kill floor in Saw, the first one. Like Jigsaw's laying on the floor. It's very questionable on the inside. Then it doesn't have the automatic flush. I don't like the automatic flush. The automatic flush is a problem for us all. And then the worst part is it teases you. Sit down and then you're there. And you're like, ah. Or you get done and then it just sits there. Like, what?
4: Yeah.
3: Just playing games with you.
1: Come on. And then I have to do it? That's like when I have to check out at Walmart and I'm my own cashier. I don't work there.
0: Hunter, Jessica, and Kush. 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
1: Fresh from folly in traffic. Get more hot. Yeah. Bro, we were texting back and forth.
2: I bet you looked fresh when you left.
1: Yeah. Have you experienced this yet?
3: Like, I have never experienced what I just experienced.
1: How would you describe it?
3: Like I said, you guys need to make this a good one because this ain't happening again. This. You know, when I come here, I'm kind of James Island is kind of where I'm at, and I'm cruising around Folly, James Island, and I purposely, you know, this was a good thing for me to drive the nut house this morning, whatever that is at 8 o'clock, I can get indecisive at times, and I can remember when I've been coming here for so many years, but I finally, you know, in 2017 got land, and I was like, where should I get it? You know, and there was a brief moment where I thought about, because I didn't know much about, like, where I should be, and they call it Mount Pleasant. That's Mount Hectic. No way would I be there.
1: Mount Plastic, like, man, that's what we call it.
3: Oh, man. My goodness. Yeah. Like, I'm so glad that I am where I am. That was insanity.
1: It's every
3: I don't
1: day.
3: Know how people do that every day.
1: Well, we're all crazy here. That's what I don't think anybody
3: My
1: realizes.
3: Goodness.
1: Yeah. Yeah, we're in the studio with Kip Moore. Dude, we're so excited because, one, we haven't had a date with you here in Charleston. It's been a while.
3: Last
1: time I saw you, we did a couple of shots, and it was in Myrtle.
2: Oh, that was in Myrtle.
3: That was a good time.
1: But you're going to come to Firefly,
3: yeah.
1: And it's September 10th, I believe.
3: Yes.
1: With

0: Billy Currington.
1: Yes.
2: Oh, and sweet.
0: Dude, I mean, we haven't had a Kip Moore show here in the Low Country in a long time, right?
1: It's been a while. Yeah. It has been a while.
3: It's been a while.
1: Yeah.
4: You'd like to go to Myrtle Beach. Like, I've seen you a bunch of times at the House of Blues.
1: Yeah.
4: You're in Myrtle all the time, but like here in Charleston, I don't think it's been.
1: Well, I'm excited for y'all to see it. I feel like we're on a whole different, you know. We're just such a well-oiled machine right now. I feel like we're clicking on a different, whole different cylinder right now. The summer's been incredible.
0: Yeah, because you've been all over the place. I think the last time I talked to you, you were over in Europe, weren't you?
1: Yeah, I was for about 3 weeks. I was in Europe, and then I've been doing my own headlining stuff. And then Billy and I, we've got like 13 shows together this summer. We've already done, I think, 7 of them, and they've just all been a blast, absolute blast.
0: I love it. I cannot wait. And you've never played Firefly.
1: Never have.
0: Yeah, oh, it's a great venue, man.
3: It is awesome.
0: It really is a great
1: venue. I'll tell you something that's wild. It's because when you do a show with Billy, you forget how many hits that guy's got. He somehow right? has kind of like stayed a little bit under the radar at times, but he's got mega, mega hits that were big hits, not like contrived hits.
3: Right, yeah.
1: He has massive hits, and it's just one after the other.
3: He's saying the same thing about you somewhere right now.
1: You forget about it.
3: Yeah. Except he's probably
0: Kip too.
3: Have the sweet hair I have.
1: Well, I feel like our fan bases are different in that sense where he has those. I have this, like, you know, we played in Massachusetts. It was my third time playing this venue. It was a really big venue in Massachusetts, and the first time I'd sold it out. And I played for right at 3 hours, and I only played 2 hits. But you would never know. Mm-hmm. Like, it's an underground fan base where they know every single album cut that I have.
0: Yeah.
1: Where I looked up, and I hadn't played Hey Pretty Girl probably in 2 years, but I didn't play Pretty Girl. I didn't play Last Shot. I didn't play More Girls Like You. I only played Truck, and that was it.
0: Mm-hmm. And do you like 3 hours?
1: There were signs everywhere, and they were just for all these underground songs. But you would have never known because every song felt like Truck.
0: Yeah,
1: in that sense. Mm-hmm. You know,
0: that's so cool. I love that about that situation. And you've got new music, so we're gonna hang here with a little bit with you. Let you calm down from the traffic.
1: Yeah, man.
0: Although you're super chill, I think that's the surfer.
1: I didn't
0: realize
1: I was driving to Russia today.
0: Yeah, it's a good accurate description, my brother.
3: Damn right, comrade.
0: Yeah, exactly.
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2: Unhinged is a good way to say it, isn't it, Kip, after you've been in that traffic? So we're going to jump past that.
3: It looks pretty hinged.
2: Yeah, Kip Moore. Yeah. Just chill. Kip Moore in the studio with us, like we said, Firefly. You're going to be there with Billy Currington.
4: Yeah.
2: And maybe some people know, maybe people don't. There's brand new music out there,
4: yeah,
2: which is really, really good. And I always told you this. I always feel a little bit of Springsteen when I hear some of that stuff in there, especially like Darkness and stuff. I mean, that feels like going back to Born to Run Springsteen. I know that's a big influence for you, man.
4: Yeah, I mean, it's interesting because I think that's what's been a lot of the write-ups for the last few years, and whether it's been Billboard or Rolling Stone, when they've written about my show, the records, where I'm kind of in this lost space of what, almost like what pop rock radio was in the 80s, in a sense of where there was, when it was Mellencamp and Springsteen, and that's kind of what my sound has been through the years, in a sense, the elements of that. But it makes sense to me because I was such a rock and roll baby. And then I got into country when I was like 14, 15. But I always loved the craft of the lyric in country, and I try to marry that with the sonic sounds of rock and roll that I just, that's what I love. And then I jump octaves and I do things when I sing the way rock and roll sing. I was always attracted to the big singers, not the per se good voice that sat in one space, you know?
2: Right. No, I know exactly what you mean by that. Yeah. And, you know, and people may not know this either, but you actually live here. You have a place here now, which is cool. So this is where you come to kind of chill after a tour, kind of hang out and stuff. You got any places around here that you really like going as far as like some of the food and everything? Because what Charleston's
4: known. I love Lost Isle. I think Wild Olive is just those guys never miss. They never miss. I love 167 Sushi. Not 167 Raw. Yeah. 167 Raw is great, but
3: The sushi place is awesome.
4: Man,
3: top notch.
4: Man, so good.
3: Mm-hmm. That's where Raw used to be, right? On that corner right there across from the grocery store?
4: Yes.
3: Yeah.
4: Yeah. I mean, there's so many gyms in this town. Mm-hmm.
2: Yeah, I love it too.
4: I love Miller's all day. I love it.
2: Man,
4: I love going and sitting there and reading.
2: Cannot
4: and
2: get enough of that place, man.
4: Great.
2: It is really,
4: fantastic.
2: Really good.
4: Mm-hmm.
2: And, you know, just having you in the studio, I know you surf a lot. And, Kush, you were talking about your daughter.
3: Yeah.
2: Because she's surfing now, right? She kind of.
3: Yeah, she's been here about like 2.5 years. I was telling Kip, so her friend, she was in her wedding. So when her friend got married, she gifted Sarah, my daughter, her surfboard. And she started picking up surfing. And met a couple people who know how to surf and kind of taught her. And, you know, she's doing it some, cutting it up out there a little bit. I have not been with her yet because
5: I tried to surf one time.
3: Yeah.
5: One time. And they told me I had to put that wax on the board and I had to wax it up. I probably spent like 15 minutes getting ready. Mm-hmm. I get out, that first set of waves that are breaking, and they're like, push the board up, you know, like just to push past it.
3: Yeah.
5: The board came up, hit me in the face. I said, I'm done. And I went back to the shore. I never tried again.
4: It's
5: hit me right in the face.

0: com.
1: Craziest, like, I have some really, really wild stories of what felt like near death. I
2: mean, please share.
1: And but, yes. Like, one of them will take us. It'll take a second, but right. It's.
2: Let's you know,
1: I can remember. I can remember being.
2: Let's come back with it.
1: Okay.
2: Because I want to hear about this near death experience, okay. Kit Moore. Thank God you didn't bite it then. If you're gonna bite it after the show at the refinery. Okay.
1: Yeah.
2: do that for us, okay, buddy.
1: Do it.
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6: Now, from the Gerald's Tires and Brakes 843 Traffic Center.
7: No major problems this Wednesday morning on any of the interstates 26 eastbound, 526 eastbound, and westbound. If you see something we need to know about, give us a call, 972-1152.
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0: of 2014 was one gigantic blur for me, because you know how a radio tour used to go back then, and I was doing a radio tour, which I would leave Sunday night, I would fly into Detroit, you know, at Detroit Monday morning at 7 a.m. I'd be doing, you know, an hour performance at 7:30, and then I'd drive to Grand Rapids and do a lunch, another hour performance for those listeners, and then I would go from there to Ann Arbor and do a headlining club show. You'd be doing three shows in a day.
1: People don't realize what you guys do.
0: And then you get off stage at midnight. I'd be in the hotel lobby by 5:30, 6 a.m. to catch a 7 o'clock flight to Chicago. I'd do a Chicago 8 o'clock, 9 o'clock thing. And then I would drive from there to Milwaukee, do a lunch thing. And this would be all consecutive five days a week. And then you'd do the headlining shows on Friday and Saturday. And it was just, you know, I remember at one point I did 250 shows in 1 year.
1: Man, it's like a wrestler's schedule.
0: Oh, my gosh. Yeah. I mean, it was just, and so I literally thought, and I have a lot of crazy, like, spiritual stories around that whole thing, but I finally just told my manager in 2014, I said, I've got a 9-day gap here. Don't book anything. If you do, I won't be there. I'm going to go surf. I'm going to go figure this thing out.
1: And you'd never done this before.
0: I'd never
1: you
0: done
1: just
0: it.
1: Said, why surf?
0: Like so many people, I watched Point Break when I was a kid, and I wanted to be Patrick Swayze.
1: Patrick Swayze, dude. Swayze, man.
0: I wanted to be Bodhi, but I said, one day I'm going to learn how to do that. And I literally just threw I picked a spot, didn't know what I was doing, researched a little bit on, like, where good ways were in Central America, went to this spot, and I showed up, and it was heavy, like, really heavy. And for people that surf, they know that a 4 to 6 foot report is big, but I didn't know, you know, and the boat dropped us off behind the wave, which was my first time also. Like, I'd never surfed anything, but when you can see that big swell from behind, you know that you've got something, you know, and I could see all that spray coming from the offshore winds, and I threw myself out there and literally almost died a few times, but I was like, I'm going to figure out how to do this. Mm-hmm. And I did.
2: It's just a matter of how hard you can take it hit in the head, because water, as much as, like, you know, we step in it, we go under it. But when you smack it, it smacks back.
0: It does. But, you know, for me, it was more just like I almost drowned a few times. I swallowed so much salt water.
1: Say, that's got to be terrifying.
0: You know, and it was terrifying, because then you're stuck on the inside. A place like that, there's no channel at Playa Grande. You know, there's no channel. So it's just all coming at you, and there's nowhere to go. You can't get out of it. And so that was not the right place to start my journey. But
1: I'm surprised you continued.
0: But I did it.
1: What made you continue?
0: Because I've always been that way. I really have. Yeah. Like, if there's something I can't figure out, I mean, even the hustle to get the publishing deal and the record deal, I mean, that's getting kicked in the teeth over and over.
1: Oh, yeah,
0: and
1: being
0: over.
1: Told that you're not the guy, all that stuff.
0: I mean,
1: stuff.
0: I was sleeping on a twin mattress at 29 years old. I was in a garage apartment that was about 230 square feet.
1: Amen.
0: And I'd been on that twin mattress for 3 or 4 years, driving a little four-cylinder Nissan truck. And just, you know, you're watching all your friends start to build the 401ks and have babies and do the whole thing that life tells you what success is. And you want to talk about a mental game, you know, that you're trying to escape. And, you know, so many nights I lay in my bed and just be like, what am I doing? But I just kept hustling. I would stay up all night after getting off a night shift, and I'd write till 5 a.m. I'd listen to records that inspire me. I'd get 2 hours of sleep. I'd go back into my construction job. And then I write when I got off of that. If I had a boss that let me go write during the week sometimes, he let me go see shows. And so I stayed in it. But it was, man, it was a hustle.
1: That's serious drive. And then the interesting thing is, and we're in the studio with Kip Moore, by the way, then you get the success.
0: Oh,
1: and
0: man.
1: Then you get burned out by the success. Ooh. And now it leads you to surfing, which is what we're talking
0: about
1: right now.
0: Well, in 2017, I told my manager, and this was like after, you know, I pretty much went nonstop from 2012 to 2017.
1: That's an insane schedule.
0: And I said, look, here's what's about to start happening. This is about to be the shift. I said, in December 15th is my last show every year. And I said, if you book anything between then and March 1st, I won't be at the show.
1: Right.
0: And I said, I'm going to go surf. He's like, oh, that's great. Well, let's talk about this. I said, we're talking about it now.
1: Right.
0: And if you book me, I won't be there. And I'm telling you, I won't come. And I had a defining moment my first year telling this. I finally get to Central America. I got myself a little dirt bike with a little surf rack. I'd already been on that thing all day, catching waves, getting driving around different spots, drinking coffees. And I remember he calls me and he says,

0: know you said don't call you, but we have an offer, and it was the biggest offer to this day that I've ever had as far as money goes, to play the halftime show, the AFC Championship.
1: Wow.
0: And for 2 seconds, I thought about it. But I knew the carrot would always be in front of me.
1: Yeah.
0: And I knew that it would never stop if I said yes, if I don't take this time for myself to do this. And I thought about it, and I said, well, I said, buddy, we got a problem. I said, I'm having coffee right now. And the silence on the phone was like you could cut the tension with a knife.
1: Mm-hmm. Oh, a bat, right? Yeah.
0: You know, I love my people around, but you know, when I play shows, people make money. So that's kind of the thing, you know. And this number was gigantic. Mm-hmm. And he said, are you serious? He said, you know how many people watch the... I said, I get it. I said, but I'm fine where I'm at. I said, I'm good. I said, I'm having coffee, so we'll have to talk about this another time. And he called me the next day and said they've upped it another 50.
1: Wow.
0: And I said, well, I'm still kind of having a problem. I'm having coffee right now, and I'm not going to be able to make it.
1: I love that answer. That's my answer every
0: morning.
1: And
0: so he hung the phone up, and that was that. Mm-hmm. And I never got called again on my winter break when I'm surfing.
1: Man, we're in the studio with Kip Moore. We got one more story before we leave here, and we'll get to that real quick. But remember, Firefly, September 10th with Billy Currington. We'll have tickets, of course, and we might just do something special. We'll talk about that.
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0: Roger, Jessica, and Kush. 92.5 Kickin' Country.
1: We've been saying Kit Moore hanging out in the studio with us. Got his first real taste of Charleston.

0: traffic, even though you live here today.
1: Oh, man.
0: Yeah, it's cruel. It's a cruel world, man. I feel a song coming on. We need a raged
2: out. Yeah, no, right?
0: Like, get more song. But you were talking about surfing and how it was like your first way of really disconnecting after just so much was happening. Yeah. And I think it's a good thing to disconnect from whatever you're doing, right?
1: Yes.
0: But then Kush was asking about your almost near-death stories. We love these. So, like, you had a couple of Final Destination moments?
1: I've actually had a couple. Probably more than a couple, but I had one in Maui, maybe three or four winters ago, where people that, have you heard of the wave Jaws? I mean, it's probably the heaviest wave in the world. You got the wave in Portugal that gets a little higher.
3: Oh, that thing's massive. Those are monsters.
1: Well, Jaws can hold a 60-foot face, but it's more hollow than, so it slams way harder than like, Nazare is going to be more foam and might hold you down longer because it's so much foam. But the torque of that Jaws wave is so intense and it completely curls up and you can barely.
3: Yeah. So you don't want to die getting slammed into the water or being held under the water. So that's your choice.
1: One of my good buddies is a guy named Albie Lair, and he's considered one of the best big wave riders to ever live. We've become friends through the years. They all came to my shows and when I was out there and. So now he takes me surfing a lot, and one day he asked me, did I want to get on the jet ski with him, which is a very coveted. People that have surfed, and really good surfers in Maui, have never had a chance to get on the ski and sit right on the inside of Jaws, where you really get to feel and see that wave.
0: Yeah.
1: And this was one of the biggest days they've had in 20 years. I mean, it was a massive day. And as we're riding out, now this is the biggest big wave ride in the world, the most expert you can get at your sport. And as we're riding out, the waves are so big coming into the harbor that our jet ski is almost completely submerging in the water, where even he is like, you know, oh my gosh, I've never seen it like this. And I'm just on the back. And need in mind, I've got a regular 1985 Quicksilver life jacket on that won't buckle quite right. And they have actual like inflatable life vests. So if they go under they got a quarter pull. I've got an oversized 1985 Quicksilver that's got the stuffing coming out and I can't get the buckle to go.
0: Like a kid.
1: So I've got my arms around him. I'm hugging him so tight, but I'm not saying anything. I don't want to say my fear, but I'm inside. I'm like, what am I doing?
0: I was going to say, what's going through your head?
1: And I'm just a good surfer. Like, I've never done anything, and I'm not going out there to surf, but even being in this. So
0: right now
1: we're on the way out there, and the waves are so heavy that for the first time ever in the history of them doing this, the 100 times they've done it, now we got to pull to the inside. And the inside means we got to get in front of the wave, and it's a 20-mile ride out, but now we have to ride the whitewash so it's not so turbulent. So we get to the end of Hokipa, and you're completely closed off in this bay. Now, this is the near-death part that almost happened. So now we're looking at the faces coming in, and Hokipa can hold 40-foot faces. So you're just talking about waves that could easily kill you in this sense. And there's not one single person out. No one's out. So now all these big wave riders are, you know, we're all kind of like doing this little dance where everyone's kind of like going in circles with their jet ski and everyone's yelling like, it's not going to let us out. It's not going to let us out. It's too big. And then all of a sudden, one of them says, go. There was a little lull, but they all just go on that other person's command. And now we're all racing towards this lull in the water.
0: Mm-hmm.
1: And in my head, I'm processing everything in real time, and you see that first set start to build. And they're all shouting and screaming, go, go, go. And I'm on the back, needing mine, 1985 Quicksilver life jacket that won't buckle. And
4: we
1: get over the first face. Second, they usually come in threes or fours. We get over the second face. Barely get over the second face, and I mean, it was like George Clooney in Perfect Storm. We're riding up that jet ski.
4: Oh God!
1: And I see that third one rolling in, and I'm processing in that 4 to 5 seconds. I'm processing. What are my best chances of survival here? Do I jump off now?
0: Right.
1: Do I just jump off now? Because all these people are effing nuts that are on this jet ski.
0: Oh yeah,
1: they're all the most radical humans in the world. And they do all the jumping out of the planes. Yeah.

0: They, yeah. they do all that. You know, it's they're truly insane. But we get to the wave, and we're riding. We're starting to ride up this face. Now, I truly don't think we're going to make it. We're almost completely inverted. And I'm like, do I jump off the back? We're not going to make it. And do I jump off the back now before we get to, I'm processing all so of
1: by,
0: it in real time.
1: And by not making it, that means you're going to become part of the wave, and it's going to slam you upside down.
0: But I'm also aware that if I do that, I'm probably not going to make it anyway. You're going to drown in that when oh. you don't have a board or anything. It was so big. We barely crest over. We start going sideways, and we're literally inverted riding sideways. And when we get over that wave, the visceral primal yell that they all let out, and they're just like, yeah! You know, and I'm on the back going, I'm having a heart attack in the back, you know? And now they're just stoked. Because now that was just the warm-up. Now we're going to the actual wave.
2: Dude.
0: And we get the jaws that's even bigger. Mm. And the second we get to the wave, Albie just jumps off. He's so excited about how big and clean the wave is. He just jumps off the ski and says, all right, man, if you see me in trouble, just, I don't know, like, look out for me.
2: That's the instructions.
0: That's the instructions.
3: All right. Fair.
0: So now I'm a lifeguard. Just because he likes the guy that sings the song Dirt Road, now I'm your lifeguard. Yeah, right. And I'm just sitting there like, what? Like, you want me to drive to be one of the rescue drivers when you're getting held down in a 60-foot face? Like,
2: dude,
0: it was intense. He broke his ankle on the first wave. The other buddy of mine broke his orbital bone. Like,
1: oh, my
0: it
1: God.
0: Was, I mean, it was just carnage out there. Mm. Guy broke his leg. I mean, it was insanity.
2: That so is. What you're saying is surfing is safe.
0: Yeah.
3: All right. I got it.
1: Find yourself a nice 6-foot wave.
2: Yeah, you know, man.
0: Do that. Stick to folly.
2: Yes. Yeah, because that's nice. That's like the bunny hill, man. Yeah. That's like the bunny hill.
1: Yeah.
2: Kip, of course, is going to be here in well, you're here all the time, but September 10th, we'll have tickets for that show.
0: Yeah.
2: And there's new music. You definitely got to try it out. I love The Darkness, Levy. It's all really good stuff. And, dude, it's just been nice hanging out
0: you
2: with
0: too.
2: You. But, man, Kip Moore, can't wait to have you here. And when we get here, we'll talk. But
0: we'll
2: I think we want to do
0: we'll
2: something
0: do a little
2: fun.
0: Special thing for the fans.
2: I think
0: I got
2: that'd
0: a
2: be good.
0: My sleeve.
2: I think that'd be good.
0: Yeah.
4: Hunter, Jessica, and Kush. Morning, 6 a.m. to 10 a.m. on 92.5 Kickin' Country.

0: Jessica and Kush on 92.5 Kickin' Country.
1: How about that? I like that. Kush and I were, even Jessica was jamming out.
2: I was dancing like Trump over here.
1: You were trumping it on that one.
3: Yeah. Like that Kip song, give me a hell yeah.
1: We want to thank Kip for
4: putting up with us.
1: Well, understanding finally where he lives. we didn't tell you this part, but Kip was like, man, I think I'm going to go buy some land out west somewhere real quiet where no one can find me.
2: He did say, I'm going to disappear.
1: I'm going to disappear.
2: I like to disappear.
1: I like that about Kip. He just is like, listen, I'm going to come out and I'm going to come hard in the paint, and then you're not going to see me for a while.
2: But he's like one of those guys, you could see him at the beach. You could see him in the mountains. Like that guy's just like, he can adapt to anything.
3: He's versatile.
1: But that's new. Yeah. It's called Levy off of Kip's album. And by the way, Kip is going to be at Firefly the 10th. And
2: Of September.
1: We're having our one-year anniversary, and I think we're going to celebrate a little bit with Kip. We were talking a little bit about what we can do to pass it on to you, and it's one of those things where we're going to let you have a little shot with us with Kip.
2: Because y'all deserve something for sticking around for a year.
3: His idea, too, by the way.
1: And by the way, I think he shoots whiskey.
2: Yeah.
3: What?
1: I think he shoots whiskey.
3: Yeah, he does.
1: Yeah.
2: But what were you saying?
3: No, I was saying, it's not very often, like when the artist is sitting here, when we're off the air, he's saying, he's the one coming up with the ideas of things he'll do.
1: Yeah,
3: for people.
2: So we didn't even have to ask for it.
3: Yeah, I know, right? Yeah,
1: exactly. How does he look that good too this early in the morning?
2: You know, Kush and I had an over under bet.
1: I didn't ask.
2: We had an over under bet
3: once
2: about you because you usually bring up like, oh, what's your workout routine? Because you know, Kip Morris,
3: he's in shape. He looks good.
2: When he walked in, he had his cut off shirt on, and I was like, dang.
1: Mm-hmm.
2: Hey, and I told my
1: friend
2: Shannon.
1: I knew you said dang.
2: My friend Shannon, I was like, he's like dirty sexy.
3: Whoa!
2: You know what I'm saying?
1: He's like, dirty sexy? Like a dirty soda?
2: Yes.
1: Yeah, Kip Moore's a dirty soda girl.
3: He's your soda.
2: I was like, he had his pants looked like they were paint. There was like paint all over his pants. I don't know. He just looked dirty, but it was like hot. Like, I probably read about him in a romance novel. I'm just saying.
1: Wow.
3: Oh, wow.
1: All that,
2: he
1: huh?
2: Smelled good.
1: And you're coming at me about his arms?
2: He was sweaty when he came in, too.
1: Well, you know what I was thinking? Sweat. You know what I was thinking,
2: Sorry.
1: Jessica? What if we did a collab and made a Kip Moore dirty soda?
2: Would people want that? Are people still drinking dirty soda?
1: People.
2: Yeah, I guess dirty soda. I've never had a dirty soda in my life. Have y'all tried one?
1: No.
2: When you put the coffee creamer into the soda like syrups and flavors.
1: It's huge now. Everybody's making a dirty soda. Mountain Dew's making one. Dr. Pepper's making. Everybody's making a dirty. What if Kip Moore did a dirty soda? Because you just described him as dirty.
2: Mm-hmm. Keep my mouth shut for a minute.
1: Dirty. Dirty.

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1: 26 eastbound, your ride slows down around Ladson Avenue to the 526 merge. 526 eastbound, your ride slows down around the 26 merge to the Donhoe Bridge. If you see something we need to know about, give us a call, 972-1152.

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1: Mormon wives, and it's kind of creeped here into the Lowcountry. Everybody's doing one. Why not Kip? I mean, it could just be called Darty. D-U-R-T-Y.
0: D-U-R, yeah.
1: D-U-R-T-I. How about that? Darty.
2: How about D-U-U-U-U-U-U-R-T-Y.
0: D-Y.
1: Or T-I. Do you put an I on it?
0: No, begin with a D-Y.
2: Yeah.
0: Dirty.
2: Dirty. Which, of course, get more dirty sodas.
1: It leads us into our earworm. Jessica, would you like to do the honors on this one?
0: Anytime I can play NSYNC, I'm going to do it.
1: All right. Here are the Backstreet Boys and Dirty Pop.
0: Dirty Pop.
1: Oh, you get so mad when we do. Yo.

0: Have they decided to just do the NSYNC thing?
1: Not yet, I don't think.
0: Come on, JT.
2: Man, I'm tired of singing.
0: Me too.
1: They had that one song recently that they kind of put out. But... Break it down, Hunter. Look at him. Look at him.
0: I love it. You got a problem with this, we got a problem with you. That's what's up.
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4: 26 eastbound, your ride slows down around Ladson Avenue to the 526 merge. 526 eastbound, your ride slows down around the 26 merge to the Donhoe Bridge. If you see something we need to know about, give us a call, 972-1152.

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5: From Storm Team 2, weather sunshine and clouds mixed. A stray shower or thunderstorm is possible. High 93.
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0: like your group chat with a friend that spams you. 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
1: Oh, football season is just around the corner. I can't wait.
2: Oh, same.
1: Oh, for the love of God, just get here. I'm
3: we
1: so ready.
3: We just had 5 weeks of football.
1: No, I'm ready for it. Cooler temperatures, weather. And then the question is, will Tony Romo, the prognosticator of all prognosticators, be calling this year on CBS? Because in case you didn't know, Tony got into a little bit of a situation in Milwaukee, Wisconsin. Mm-hmm. Did you see that?
3: Too much cheese, got a little stopped up.
1: He got a DUI. He got the DUI. He got pulled over. He got popped. Apparently, he was on the golf course. Once again, golf gets dragged. For because golf do what golf does.
2: Well, that's why you got uninvited to ever go with Kush, because you got too drunk on a golf course.
1: I did not drive.
3: He is not uninvited anymore.
1: I was invited to Angel Oak, where I thought that was the underground or the upside down in Stranger Things. I did. I thought it was a mind flare. I'm like, look at that dude. Looks like a mind flare. That's how drunk I was. Yeah. I even took pictures of it and sent it to a girl I was talking to. And now we don't talk anymore.
2: Scared her off. God. She's like, dodge that bullet.
1: Yeah, woo! Buddy. Bullet. Yeah, boy, I'm telling you what.
3: That was a ballistic missile.
1: Hey, can't you see the mind flare? It's
2: block. She said block. How do you block a phone number?
1: But I've never been pulled over for DUI, and I don't think you should drive if you've had. I just right. really, I'm
2: There's
1: pretty
2: too
1: adamant
2: many options
1: about that.
2: Where you can Uber, Lyft, whatever, right. get a ride.
1: But to be fair, we've all probably had just maybe a couple, and then you think, oh, I'm good, but you know, you still got some alcohol in you. Well, turns out Tony had a few. I'm assuming it's Arizona or maybe some Yinglings on the course. He gets pulled over, and they put him in the back of the car, and he gets popped. Mm-hmm. And the best part, if you haven't seen this yet, is the surprise. Is the sobriety test.
3: Because he refused the breathalyzer, right?
1: He refused the breathalyzer. Yeah. First thing he said, and this is correct, I need to call my lawyer.
3: Yep.
1: Say nothing.
3: Don't say call Joe anything.
1: Good. Call Joe Good. Because when things get bad and you Romo up, call Good. You don't want to call Good. You never want to call Good.
3: You don't ever want to Romo.
1: I don't ever want his phone to ring again. But if you need to, call Joe Good. So he gets pulled. Then they take him in to do the sobriety test. And I was watching it today. I'm looking at Jessica. I'm like, what's he doing? Because he's on the hood of his car and it looks like he's doing mountain climbers. And I'm like, what's going on? And then he gets down on the ground on all fours and he's kicking his legs back like he's doing yoga.
2: I said,
1: like,
2: he's stretching.
1: What is Tony Romo doing?
2: He was like, they're making him do mountain climbers as the sobriety test.
1: And I'm like, I can't do mountain climbers.
2: He's actually stretching before they give him the sobriety test.
3: I thought he was stretching
2: test.
3: His quads out. Nah. So he could do what, I mean, what do you got to stretch to take the DUI test for? What are they going to make him do?
1: This should be known as the Romo rule, right? Mm-hmm. I'm not saying that you should drink and drive.
2: We are not condoning that.
1: Condoning it at all. However, if I were a cop and I pulled somebody over, clearly they're blasted, and they start doing the Romo rule and doing mountain climbers on their car and, you know, kicking their legs back like they're in some yoga studio on Mount Pleasant, I am thoroughly entertained. I'm tasing you, but I'm thoroughly entertained. Here's what they said when he did the sobriety test. Romo could not keep his balance, stopped walking, started too soon, missed heel to toe, and made improper turn. I call BS Milwaukee because I watched that dude do mountain climbers like a pro.
3: Right.
1: So there ain't no way he didn't keep his balance, stopped walking. Do you know how much balance it takes to do a mountain climber?
3: No.
1: Yeah, you do. You did them with me.
3: I did?
1: Yeah. It's where you're on the ground and you do the mountain climber.
3: Oh, yeah. Okay. Yeah. I know I've done stuff. I just don't know what it's called.
2: Have you

0: seen the video of, his, what he looked like?
1: Yeah. So that's pretty glassy.
0: As Hunter is like watching it, he goes, "That's what I look like.
2: That's what
0: when
2: I look
0: I'm
2: like
0: drunk.
2: When I'm drunk."
0: Like glassy eyed, hair just all happy. A mess.
1: Happy. He looked happy too.
2: Yeah, just happy.
1: He had that like grin attached to it. Yeah. Like it was,
0: you again, glued to his we're face. Not condoning drinking and driving.
2: You know what he was thinking? I think he was thinking Jessica Simpson, Dukes of Hazzard era.
1: Yeah.
2: That's where Tony Romo was.
1: I seem
2: was.
1: To have something stuck in my undercarriage.
2: Yeah, just like,
0: Didn't they ask him if he had any head injuries?
2: Yeah.
0: And he said, not recently.
2: Oh, yeah, she asked him that. It's like, you asked a football player if he had
1: a quarterback?
2: A head engineer.
1: A quarterback?
2: He probably is walking CTE, dude.
1: Oh, no.
2: It's like, maybe that's what that smile's about. He was derpy, but...
0: What was your head injury then?
2: Actually, you want to know something?
0: No.
2: I have a head injury.
1: I think I do.
2: Yeah. When I was younger, my cousin up in Milwaukee, he had a shelf of toys, and I tried to pull it down, and I think some fisher...
0: Is that where the DUI happened too?
2: No. I was like...
0: No.
2: Oh, you're Milwaukee.
0: Romo.
2: Yeah. Milwaukee tries to hurt you.
1: Yeah. And this is part of the Hunter's DUI test.
2: Yeah. I pulled the Fisher... This thing, and it's Fisher-Price Airport... came and smacked me on the head. And my aunt came running into the room, my Aunt Mary, and she's like, "Are you okay?" I'm like, "I'm fine." Maybe that's what's wrong.
0: Did you see stars?
2: Mm-hmm. Yeah, I did. I got hit by a Fisher-Price airport.
1: The whole airport?
2: Yeah, the whole airport. Like the whole, remember the Fisher-Price airport?
0: Yes. That's what's wrong with you.
2: Yeah. That's what's wrong with me, Jessica.

0: Now, before anybody comes at us and gives us lectures, understand we're just talking about what happened. We're not condoning it in any way. However, what happened is funny, and that is what we're talking about. So don't get on your high horse and come at me, because I ain't in the mood for it, and I don't care what you have to say. I really don't.
1: You know what? You know what's funny about that thing, though, is like it's not the actual test that Tony Romo.

0: Cuomo took.
1: Yes.
0: Because when I was watching it with you, I didn't know the context yet.
1: Right.
0: I see him doing these mountain climbers. I see him, what I think is stretching out. Well, no, the first thing I thought was, are they giving him a DUI test and telling him to push the cop car?
2: Yeah.
0: That's what I thought, too. Like a blocking sled?
2: Yeah. You know how when football players stretch out, they do that thing with their leg where they bend their knee and they swing their hip or like their leg around, like they're stretching their hips out. And

0: And I watched it. Jessica straightened us out because, you know, Kush and I only take up so much information. We get mm-hmm. the basic facts. Jessica drills down on facts and she's like, he's just stretching.
1: Because you were like, they're going to make him do mountain climbers. I'm like, no, she's telling him that he's about to get ready. And he's like, hold on. He starts his own stretching routine.
0: Yeah, right. I thought it was
1: great. What is happening?
2: I know.
0: It was kind of Chris Farley-esque.
2: It was.
0: Chris Farley.
2: Yeah.
0: And he's got this dopey look on his face, which I know I get. When mm-hmm. I'm glassed, I know I get it.
2: Oh, you do.
0: And I love it.
2: Oh, you're so
0: That's
2: happy.
0: That's the me I love the most.
2: Yeah.
0: Is that all the crap's gone, and I'm just happy to be there.
2: Uh-huh.
0: Right? So then they asked him, you know, they said, you're going to take a breathalyzer, and he's like, I'm talking to my lawyer. Yeah. And this cop was like, uh-uh. Now, I thought, you say nothing, right?
3: That's, nothing.
0: That you just say nothing. You don't admit to anything.
3: Shut up.
0: And then on top of it, he said, I'm going to see my grandma and grandpa. Milwaukee, shame on you. A man at a golf course. Maybe he popped a couple of
1: yinglings. You should have Ubered, sir.
0: You should have Ubered, but still. Going to see grandma and grandpa. Yeah.
2: Why don't they Uber? Why don't they get a driver?
0: Sam Hunt.
2: We ask him that all the
0: over
2: time.
0: And over again.
1: But if you show up at your grandpa and grandma's house that hammered and you drove there, would they not give you the worst lesson?
3: I had a grandma and grandpa. If you showed up hammered, and they were like, ah, nice work. Here, have a shot.
0: Yeah, oh, exactly.
3: God. Congratulations.
0: Yeah. But it's the Romo rule. I'm just saying, it's not good to get a DUI. If somebody gets pulled over and they start stretching like that, I'm going to be thoroughly entertained.
3: Yeah, video of it's hilarious.
0: Because most of the cops, what is it? The nose thing. You do the nose mm-hmm. thing.
3: Yeah, you
0: do
3: start
0: the
3: walk, way out here.
0: Heel to toe, right?
3: Heel to toe, and you might have to say the alphabet backwards.
0: You know what we should do? We should do the in studio where we drink and then have.
1: I've
0: a
1: done
0: cop
1: that in the past with my old co-host Ryan back in the day. Mm-hmm. We got him hammered, and Trooper Bob was there and gave him a surprise.
0: Can Trooper Bob come in and get us drunk? And then take breathalyzer.
3: That's not the point, Hunter.
0: No. I mean, can Trooper Bob make sure that we have a public service out there that you should never drink and
1: He's
0: drive?
1: He's not a trooper but we drink on anymore. The air.
0: Right.
1: He's
2: always trooper. Trooper.
0: He's always Trooper Bob.
1: Yeah,
3: he was a damn trooper.
0: Yeah, right. I did it too.
3: Did what?
0: We did the in-studio thing where we all drank. I passed.
3: You did?
0: Yes.
3: You're the magic man.
1: The breathalyzer?
0: Yes.
1: Well, did they actually do a breathalyzer or the sobriety test?
0: No, the breathalyzer, I did the sobriety test. Okay, breathalyzer did not pass. Mm-hmm. The sobriety test, that passed.
3: Yeah, because you're coordinated. You got
0: low to the
3: skills.
0: Ground, buddy. Mm-hmm. Low to the ground. But it's if you haven't seen the Tony Romo stuff, he's not losing his job at CBS.
2: Right.
0: Coming up to speaking of breath, Jessica. You got a new way for you to like get into shape, right?
1: And it involves a breathalyzer.
0: It does.
3: What?
0: Oh yeah.
1: Yeah.
0: It does.
3: Wait, so you can drink beer and get in shape?
1: Not exactly.
0: Not correct.
3: Push. Okay.
4: 92.5. The 526 merge. Speaking of 526, your ride slows down on eastbound from the 26 merge to the Donald Bridge. If you see something we need to know about, give us a call. 972-1152.
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1: When it comes to health, I'm not that smart.
2: You're the health influencer.
1: But I'm smart enough to be stupidly dangerous. All right. So
2: what does that mean?
1: That means that you know enough that you sound like maybe you know what you're talking about, but you don't really fully know. That's why I have my nurse, Caitlin. Caitlin texted me yesterday. I hadn't talked to her in a while. I got to go back to her. And I was like, listen, because you know, what do I do when I think something's wrong? I go to Cleveland Clinic, right. Mayo Clinic. Mm-hmm. I used to WebMD it. You know, doctor, pshaw.
3: You decided to
1: get my grandmother said.
3: Classy on your internet research.
1: So I started on, just so you guys know, I'm starting on my weight loss journey.
2: Oh, I love that.
1: So, do you love that for me?
2: You know what? Sometimes you just need some support. And I agree. Anytime you're like going into this, you need people to back you. And I'm here to help you in any way you need.
1: And I love that, Jessica.
3: I want my friends to be less fat.
1: Now, some people, thank you, Kush. I appreciate that.
3: Got you.
1: Some
2: healthier.
1: People, some people
3: that's
1: say,
3: what I meant.
1: Yes. Some people go, well, I still want to eat like crap, but I want to just jam some Ozempic in my gut, and I'll take care of it all. I'm doing the opposite way. And here's what I know. I got to get into ketosis.
3: What?
1: But ketosis. But I don't know what the hell ketosis is.
3: Who does? I mean, seriously.
1: I don't know.
3: I hear people throw that around as a health thing and all, but
1: you're right. So it's the big buzzword, right? That and GLP-1. Mm-hmm. But I got to get into ketosis. And I don't know when I'm in ketosis. I do know that maybe I'm burning a little too much insulin and because I got to cut the carbs. So I know that. And then if I cut enough carbs, I should get some ketosis kicking. And then the fat burning machine happens and I'm off on my weight loss journey. I love that for me.
3: Jessica? That's our new Journey cover band. Yes. Weight loss journey.
1: No, journey. Escape Ketosis is the name of the tour. That's a Journey joke. Yeah. Escape. Mm-hmm. Journey. Escape.
3: Yeah, I got you.
1: And nobody.
3: I got you, Slice. I got you.
1: Hello.
2: We're following.
3: You cushed the show.
1: Journey. I sure did. I sure did. Journey, Escape. Don't stop believing.
3: Is that what I look like? When I'm like, nailed it. Yeah. And nobody says anything.
1: Yeah, and everybody goes,

0: Hello. Hello.
1: Sweaty. Anyway, Jessica has a way for you now to know when you're in ketosis, even though none of us know what it really is.
2: So I'm trying to do more research on this because apparently this device has been out. It was named something else, but it's called Nutrion, N-U-T-R-I-O-N. Nutrion.
1: Device.
2: Nutrion.
1: Yeah. Sweet. I love a good device.
2: And so basically it is a handheld breathalyzer. Ooh. And it'll tell you when your body is actively burning fat or you have entered ketosis from either dieting or exercise. So you can breathe into this little thing and get real time like information on what's happening with your body. And it'll let you know like, hey, right now you are melting some fat.
1: Okay.
2: Getting your business done.
0: You don't want to ask questions that you don't want to know the answer to.
1: Does it talk to you? Does it go fat ass?
0: I know. Like you blow into
1: fat
0: it.
1: Fat ass.
0: Like you blow into it, it goes really? Really? You?
1: All right. So how does it work? Where do I get one?
2: See, that's the problem. Like I don't okay, so they say the technology behind it is helping people monitor metabolism, you know, which can help with like obesity, diabetes, epilepsy, even.
1: Diabetes?
2: Diabetes.
1: Oh, it helps
2: like,
1: with diabetes.
2: Obviously, if you're losing weight and your body's in ketosis and you're, because when you go into ketosis, one thing I was reading, it said you're pretty much melting fat off your frame.
1: Melting fat off the frame.
2: All right. The frame.
1: That's what I'm doing.
2: The undercarriage, if you will.
1: Yeah.
2: But if you, I don't, does that mean like if you're not in ketosis, you need to like work out harder or do you need to eat better? It's just letting you know that you're not reaching the goals that you were trying to
0: You're not working hard enough. You're not feeling the pain. You got to feel the pain. No pain, no gain. That's what ketosis is, I think.
3: I know a goal you should do. You wake up in the morning and you take like 8 eggs and you just put them eggs in the glass.
0: Yellow and the whites?
3: You drink it all.
2: Did he sniff a lot like that?
3: Yeah,
0: yes.
3: Did.
2: Okay.
3: I think Sylvester had
2: you
3: a problem.
2: You sound like you got boogers, though.
3: Yeah, you know, a little backed up. Damn, is that Philadelphia? Yeah.
1: Anyway, no, but ketosis, that's what you're right. It's a fat burning situation. And I guess it happens when you cut your carbs. So that's what I'm going to do, Jessica. I sort of eat a little bit of carbs now. I eat some taters and ate some rice, but I got to cut all that out. And I'm just going to be a lean, mean, fat eating. Healthy fats, machine with like tuna and steak and things like that.
2: Almonds
1: and vegetables. Almonds. No fruit.
2: Well, fruit.
1: No fruit.
2: Fruit is full of carbs.
1: Because you got to get out. Shut up.

0: Jessica.com.
1: I have almonds.
2: So, Jessica, what do you think of my new weight loss journey?
3: I'm here to support you.
2: Are you?
3: I am here to support you.
2: But you said there's a side effect to this.
3: Yeah, if you do, yeah, you're going to start stinking soon. I'll explain.
2: Stinking?
3: Stinking.
4: My name's John MacArthur, and I work this dirt.

0: not really much of anything. I'm trying to get into ketosis because I want to lose some weight. I got tired of looking at myself. I'm like, ugh, this needs to change.
1: Like when you walk around the house naked?
0: Yeah, well, when I went on vacation, I started working out again, and then I'm like adjusting my diet, so I'm trying to do this. I don't know what ketosis is, though. And then Jessica found this breathalyzer thing. It'll tell you if you're fat.
2: And no, it tells you if you're in ketosis, like if you're through your diet or through working
0: and
2: out.
0: And ketosis is the easiest way of saying it is a fat-burning machine.
2: What I read was when the... when you're pretty much melting off your frame.
0: Yeah, melting it off the frame.
2: Mm-hmm.
0: Yeah,
2: so we slim. We got a text from Eileen on our text line, 972-9292. She said, check out the gadget called Keto Mojo.
1: Ooh, Keto Mojo.
0: That sounds like Dr. Evil made it. This here is my Keto Mojo.
2: Right.
0: Scotty, why don't you... Please and oh, Scotty, you had one job.
2: Let me tell you what it does, though.
0: Now you're full of insulin.
1: Sorry.
2: Speaking of your pinky finger. No, you have to prick your finger and do like a blood glucose test, and it'll tell you whether you're in ketosis or not.
1: Nope. Hunter's not doing that.
2: Nope. It measures your ketones in a ratio to your blood sugar level. And then she said, you can also buy ketone strips that you basically pee on and find out if you're in ketosis.
0: Why is everything so difficult?
2: Prick your finger, pee on it.
0: I got to pee on a strip to know if I'm burning.
1: It's like the 1950s all over again.
0: I know.
1: Whatever happened to just sticking something to your skin? It just tells you what's up.
0: Oh, God. I hate having my finger pricked. I don't like that.
1: I'll do it for you.
0: I know you would.
1: Yeah.
0: Yeah.
2: But you can pee on that little strip and you'd be fine, right?
0: Excuse me. I got to go pee on my strip to see if I'm burning fat.
2: Here's another way you can test if you're into ketosis. Your pee stinks.
0: Mine smells like Sugar Smack sometimes, but I think that's the Starbucks.
2: What? Oh, yeah. That's probably your start. Yes. Yes.
1: Does. Sugar Smack.
2: Yeah. My pee will smell like coffee sometimes.
0: Yeah. And then you do that, you go dig them.
2: Okay, listen.
1: Sorry. That's the sound it makes when it comes out.
0: Then see a doctor. Stop it, Jessica. This is serious. Okay, yeah. Ketosis.
2: I'm trying to help you in your journey here.
0: Yeah, my journey.
2: So years ago when keto was like the hottest diet out there, right? Mm-hmm. Yeah. Everybody was talking about keto friendly. There was another news story that I remember that said, if you go hardcore keto, you cut out all carbs, you'll start to stink.
0: Is this Dr. Fauci that said that in his diary?
2: I don't remember where I found it, so I just Googled it again, and it said, yes, the ketogenic diet can temporarily cause body odor due to excretion of ketone bodies through sweat, breath, and urine.
0: What am I going to smell like?
1: Sweat?
0: Am I going to smell grassy?
1: You're going to smell like a keto.
2: It can create a fruity, metallic, or nail polish remover smell.
0: there's a scent.
2: Do you not smell like the nail salon when you go pee?
1: You're going to smell like lead.
0: Does Papa Tui cover that up?
2: I don't know.
0: Yeah, can I get
1: that? Sounds like
0: can I get some of that Ella Langley bergamot thing?
2: Y'all, her woodsy perfume smells so good. I got a sample of it at the concert.
0: Yeah.
2: I sprayed it in my hair. Well, I sprayed it on me and it got in my hair.
0: Mm-hmm.
2: I washed my hair, dried it. I could still smell it in my hair.
0: Did you like it?
2: I loved it. Yeah.
0: Bergamot, by the way.
2: And tobacco, right?
0: Yeah. It's an Italian orange with a little bit of a woodsy scent to it. Yeah, it's good stuff.
1: But to keep Hunter from stinking after ketosis and all that's a big lift.
0: Yeah, you know Jessica will tell me if I'm stanky. Jessica's got a nose.
2: If you start to stink, just eat a whole loaf of bread.
0: Sourdough, though.
2: Carbs, all the carbs start so you don't stink.
0: But don't you need carbs, though? Serious. I know you like not like rice and stuff like that, but like you need carbs.
1: There's good carbs out there.
0: Right? Because if you don't have carbs, then you're going to have issues, aren't you?
1: That's what I think.
0: Don't we need a balanced diet? I don't know. They changed the pyramid. I don't even know what
1: it's
0: I'm supposed to
1: upside down now.
2: Look into carb cycling.
0: Well, like, I can't have lettuce because I was looking at lettuce wraps, and I'm like, can't do that.
2: That'll be a fast weight loss. You'll lose weight.
0: Oh, you'll lose weight.
1: Yeah.
2: Not healthy, though. It's not healthy.
0: Just have a Hot Pocket and forget about it.
3: See? Yeah, now we're talking.

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5: 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A stray shower or thunderstorm is possible. High 93.
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1: If you need a different type of energy drink and you need energy like Ella, because Ella seems to be oozing energy these days, she's got a new one and we tried it. I just had a sip of it. It actually tasted pretty good. I'm not an energy drink guy. But it was what, peaches and honey, I think is what it was?
2: The brand is called Bum, B-U-M,
1: yeah,
2: Energy.
1: B-U-M. Okay.
2: And so they have a bunch of other flavors, but she has an Ella Langley flavor through Bum Energy called Peaches and Honey. Hmm. And it's a really pretty can, and it's got her signature on the side of it and her name.
3: What supplies the energy in it?
1: That's a good question.
3: It's supposed to be natural, right? I mean, it's not like
1: that's a good question, Kush.
3: Crap.
1: Because I know like Celsius is supposed to be garbage for you. It's terrible.
2: Well, I took a can home. I took a grape one
1: you
2: home.
1: You stole from Ella backstage?
2: No, they gave it to us backstage.
1: Gave it.
2: Wow. They gave it to us backstage.
1: Is that because of the dandelion sweatshirt? Is that restitution?
2: That was
3: interest.
2: Interest, yeah, I was going to say. But it was like, I can't remember what the can said of the one I took home, but it was like 120 grams of natural caffeine, or I don't know what it was, but yeah, I didn't try it yet, but you got to taste the actual peaches and honey one.
1: It was pretty tasty.
2: I didn't try that one.
1: I don't know. I don't know where you get it at either. Can you get it in any convenience store, or you go to Walmart or something?
2: I see Bum Energy stuff on Amazon.
1: On Amazon, okay.
2: Let's see.
1: If you need to get that Ella just buzz going, you need that little Ella buzz.
2: Ooh, apparently the company is running a $1,000 Bum Energy gift card giveaway.
1: Oh, I want a gift card.
2: Through Ella Langley with it. So go Google that if you want to.
1: Yeah, there you go.
3: Put yourself in Ellatosis.
1: Yeah.
2: Ellatosis.
1: Kush. All right.
3: Groovy. That's so groovy.
2: What's the one
1: the tuna bites.
2: The one where your breath stinks? Halitosis.
1: Halitosis. This is Ellatosis.
3: This is
1: different. You smell like different. Peaches and honey.
3: Yeah.
1: Peaches and honey.
3: And that hamburger scent.
1: Yeah.
3: You got a Bogart.
2: Covers up the tobacco and bergamot.
1: Yeah, there you go.
3: Ah, bergamot.
1: And everything will be fine. Bergameister bergamot. We have tickets to go check out the River Dogs, right? A four pack?
2: Nope. Yes. Right?
1: Yeah. I think so. Sure.
3: Yes, we do.
1: Yeah.
3: The Charleston River Dogs, that is.
2: No. This is Jeff's Bagels this week.
1: Oh, Jeff Bagels. Oh,
2: yeah.
1: That's
2: yeah,
1: right.
2: Yeah, yeah. Next week, I think we were supposed to. But
3: you can use the bagels as bases. That's what
2: we have
3: thinking.
2: A dozen bagels from Jeff's Bagel Run and two tubs of cream cheese. They've got locations Johns Island, Mount Pleasant, Isle of Palms, and Clemens Ferry Road.
1: All right. Very good. All you got to do is stump us with a question. We get it wrong. You get a bunch of Jeff's Bagels lovingly toasted by our staff that is locked inside the prize closet. They're never allowed to escape until we're done with this promotion.
3: That's right.
1: So we'll bake them right here fresh for you.
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1: Now, from the Gerald's Tires and Brakes 843 Traffic Center.
2: 26 eastbound, your ride slows down from around Somerville to the 526 merge. Speaking of 526, your ride slows down on eastbound from the 26 merge to the Donhoe Bridge. If you see something we need to know about, give us a call, 972-1152.

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0: She's the Gretzky of turtle killers.
1: All right, we got Kayla.
2: All right.
1: Where are you stuck, Kayla?
3: I'm stuck in Somerville.
1: Somerville! Yes. Kayla, Hunter is here, and Jessica's here. I'm Kush. What's your question?
3: My question is, which planet in our solar system is known as the red planet?
1: Mars.
3: It's Mars, yeah.
1: Yeah. All right. Thanks, Kayla. Jim, you're up next. Where are you stuck in traffic?
4: Clemens Ferry Road.
5: Uh-uh.
1: All right.
0: How's it looking this morning?
4: It's a little heavier, but, you know, it's going to get worse, right?
1: Yeah, oh, yeah. That's true. All right. What's your question, Jimbo?
4: All right. How many acres is the Francis Marion Forest?
1: Ooh.
5: What a great local question.
1: God.
5: 17
1: million.
5: 17 million?
1: I don't know.
5: 17,000 acres. I don't know.
1: I'm going to guess 42 million acres.
5: Million?
1: I don't know, man.
0: 10 million acres. I have no idea. It's big.
1: Good job, Hunter.
5: Million, yeah. Though? Okay.
1: What do you got?
5: I want to know.
1: Yeah.
4: All right. 263,904 acres.
1: Wow.
0: Wow. Why do you know so much about the Francis Marion? Got it still in there?
1: Yeah, you do.
4: I live in Georgetown, and I drive down to Clemens Ferry Road every morning for work.
5: Oh, my gosh.
1: Okay.
0: That's kind of a chill drive, though.
5: I was going to say, what a nice drive, though.
1: I know. It's nice
4: and
1: peaceful.
4: It's an amazing drive.
1: I bet it is. All right, Jim, we're going to set you up with a dozen bagels from our friend Jess Bagels. And Jessica will tell you how you stuff your face.
4: Appreciate it, guys.
0: Yeah, I mean, I've gotten lost in the Francis Marion. You know some of our rednecks out there got some stills in there. One of y'all's got a still that's still... Oh, 100.
1: Mm-hmm.
0: You know there's something deep in them woods. Do we have wood boogers in them woods?
1: There's some kind. I don't know what we call them here.
0: Yeah, Georgia, they're called wood boogers. That's a Sasquatch. Jessica, has there ever been a Sasquatch over in the Francis Marion?
5: Not that I've heard of.
0: Really?
5: Not that I've heard of.
0: What about Grassman? That's Ohio.
1: Well, we got the lizard people out there in South Carolina,
0: is
1: right?
0: that the lizard people?
5: Lizard Man.
1: Yeah,
0: Lizard Man. Is that the one?
5: That's in...
1: I can't remember the
0: sound. There's something scary in them woods, man.
1: You know there is.
0: You know there is. Be out there and be something that just takes your soul.
5: Bishopville.
0: Yeah, there we go.
1: Babadook, maybe?
5: Town?
0: Oh, Babadook.
1: Babadook's cool. Babadook has the coolest hat.
0: Babadook would be cool.
1: They got cool
0: either
1: hat.
0: That or what's the thing from the bat-looking guy?
1: Huh?
0: Oh,
1: Crooked Man?
0: No, not Crooked Man. Help me out, y'all.
1: Man-Bat?
0: He flew when he was like a bat-looking guy.
1: Oh, yeah. Jeepers Creepers.
0: Jeepers Creepers.
1: Yeah.
0: Yeah, you know there's some Jeepers Creepers.
5: See, that's the thing. Like, you're driving through the Francis Marion, you're like, this is beautiful. And you're like, don't break down. Don't break down.
0: Right.
5: Don't break down.
0: Because you know the Hills Have Eyes are in there, man.
5: Yes,
0: they're going to come
1: that's
0: on out.
1: That's what you think.
5: Yeah. I do.
0: I agree with Jessica. Yes. No, I do.
5: You lose GPS. You have no phone service. And you're like, I can't even call for help. Please
1: just
5: don't
1: break enjoy
5: down.
1: The scenery.
5: No.
0: Did you ever hike through there? Did you ever hike through there? You ever hike?
5: I feel like I've done a remote with the SC, like recycling something. Mm-hmm. We did a thing where we did a trash pickup somewhere in Francis Marion Forest.
1: Gotcha.
5: And that was pretty cool. It is beautiful, though.
0: When I was hiking through there, I always thought there was going to be a boar coming after me.
1: Oh, you don't want to
0: have to go Rambo style on the boar. That's kind of things that hit you in the
5: woods.
0: When I was hiking.
1: I bet you were in ketosis.
0: Yeah, I was in ketosis. I was.
1: Yeah.
0: Kicking country.

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1: Every once in a while, we go back in the time machine, hot tub time machine. We did this the other day when we played Soulja Boy. You!
2: That was yesterday.
1: For an earworm. And we go, that was song's 19 years old or something. And it was like, oh, no. Man.
3: I was watching a movie yesterday.
1: Yeah.
3: And Hot in Here, played by Nelly, 21 years ago.
1: Ouch!
3: I know!
1: Nelly's coming to Riverfront Revival.
3: That's right.
1: And don't think I won't be there with a Band-Aid on.
3: Mm-hmm.
1: 100%.
2: My Band-Aid. Last time I saw him in concert, he actually was here at the River Dog Stadium with Florida Georgia Line. They were doing their baseball stadiums tour.
3: All right.
1: Oh, wow.
2: And I wore a Band-Aid on my shoes.
1: Yeah, did you really?
2: I did.
3: She was left-eyed.
2: I have a picture of me with them, and I'm pretty sure I have the Band-Aid on my face.
1: Classic.
3: What kind of shoes were you wearing?
2: It was so hot.
1: Were you wearing Velcro shoes?
3: Yeah, you were.
2: No.
1: You weren't wearing.
2: I'm pretty sure I had like flip flops on. Yeah. It was outside. It was so hot. I think I cut the sleeves off my radio station T-shirt because it was so hot.
3: You want for that Kit Moore look?
2: Don't get me started.
1: I haven't seen Nelly live.
2: You haven't
1: ever.
2: Oh.
1: But I just imagine when they first do those opening chords to Hot in Here, like. White people, we go crazy, right?
3: Oh, yeah.
1: Like white people, we melt down a little bit, right?
3: That was one of the white people anthems.
1: That's white people anthem. Yeah, yeah. You want to see something funny? Watch Credit One Stadium anytime when the DJ throws out Hot in Here.
3: Yeah,
1: just it's awesome. A bunch of white people shuffle. It's embarrassing. God, we are awful. But I can't imagine just that. Dun dun.
2: So hot.
1: Hot in Here. White girls be out there like,
4: yeah, I love this song. This is my song. This is Nelly.
2: Woo.
1: Anyway,
4: I played this at Callie's reception. I just love it.
1: We jumped into the hot tub time machine and we went, damn, 20 years old. That's crazy.
3: Yeah.
1: Then Kush threw this at me today. Oof. And this is a little bit older. Some of you may remember Tom Cruise, without question, is an iconic American actor.
3: Mm-hmm.
1: Maverick was a great movie.
3: Oof.
1: Huge comeback on that one. I guess he's got a new movie coming out that's supposed to be really good.
3: It's called Digger.
1: Yes.
3: And it's weird looking. It's like something he's never done. Like I saw the trailer.
1: In it.
3: He's bald. I saw the trailer. He's got his shirt off. He's got a big beer belly.
1: Yeah. Which is weird for Tom Cruise.
3: And I've heard that's him. He didn't like fat suit it. Like he let himself.
1: Does he look like a tropic?
3: I never saw that guy with his shirt off, but. Kind of, a little
1: bit. Yeah, at the end of it.
3: But I don't know what it is. It's like, it's weird because even though I saw the trailer, it's still kind of foggy about what it's about.
1: But here's the movie that, how old is this, Kush?
2: Cocktail?
1: Cocktail.
3: Jessica was six.
2: I was
3: 1988.
2: Oh, wow.
1: Now,
3: when it came out.
1: Here's the thing. That movie sucked.
3: Oh, yeah, it did.
1: It was bad.
2: What was it about, though?
1: That bartended, and then what ended up happening was
2: he fell in love with a girl at the bar.
1: Yes. Well, he fell in love with Elizabeth Shue, which is valid.
3: It is very valid.
1: Okay. Elizabeth Shue was my childhood crush.
3: She was
1: to this day
3: underrated 80s hottie.
1: Oh,
2: I'm gonna go
1: Adventures
2: look this up.
1: In Babysitting.
3: Yeah. Oh yeah,
1: Elizabeth Shue all the way. My older guys, you feel me?
3: Mm-hmm.
1: But that was a really sad era. Because Tom Cruise would influence people because he'd have Top Gun. Everybody like, I got to go fly a plane.
3: I'm going to join the Air Force.
1: Then all us idiots in the 80s were like, we gotta go be like Tom Cruise and Cocktail and hook up with hot chicks because we're really good at mixing drinks. Now, that was the thing.
3: It was like they took bartending and made it aerobicizing. It's like you're aerobicizing while you're bartending.
1: Now.
3: And you got to stop. It was like synchronized swimming.
1: Right. And Coyote Ugly did the same thing because they were bartenders and then you get up on the bar and dance and you're just like, just want to drink.
3: I just want to drink.
1: Fast forward that to 2026.
2: Listen, when I was, wait a minute. Don't you just kind of downplay Coyote Ugly?
1: I'm not.
2: Every girl was like, I want to dance on the bar and make cocktails and stuff.
1: Right. Yeah. But here's the thing. Fast forward to 26.
3: You end up kicking my beer over.
1: That's annoying.
2: Get your beer off the bar while I'm dancing on it.
1: That's why the bar's there. Like, I'm the customer.
2: No, move your beer.
3: Listen, oh my God.
1: Here's the thing. Yes, that was cool back in the day. It was cool back in the day. But now if I just want a gin and tonic, I don't need.
3: I know.
1: Do you dance into like Georgia satellites or something?
3: I don't need you doing behind the back passes.
1: You know, like back to back.
3: With my shaker
1: glass. Just give me my gin and tonic. And can we get? I need a Jack and Coke.
2: But some people like a drink in a show.
1: No, Jessica, we throw that out.
3: No,
1: Coyote Ugly.
2: Have you ever

0: the orange, you know, and get the peel and do all that little tiny stuff like that makes the drink taste amazing.
1: See, I have no patience for that. Just give me my damn drink.
2: I appreciate the craft, but
1: yeah, I do too.
2: You know what I don't like? Is this obnoxious? I think it's obnoxious when bartenders say they have a drink recipe.
1: Yes, yes.
0: Yeah. This is why y'all go to the pub.
1: Right. You know what, though? I would pay big dollar to see Mitch just cocktail up like Tom Cruise in there.
2: Mitch, oh,
1: Mitch,
2: God.
1: I need a Pluff Mud Porter.
2: Yeah, but shake it up behind your back.
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4: Accident St. Andrews Boulevard at Penn Avenue. 26 eastbound, a slow ride from University Boulevard all the way downtown. 526 eastbound, heavy traffic from International Boulevard to the Don Holt Bridge. If you see something we need to know about, give us a call, 972-1152.
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5: From Storm Team 2, weather sunshine and clouds mixed, a stray shower or thunderstorm is possible. High 93.

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1: Darius, back here in Riverfront Revival. Big X the Plug's going to be there.
2: Aye.
1: They opened up at Ella's show with Big X the Plug.
3: That's right.
1: They did. That was the song they dropped at the beginning. He didn't come out, but I'm looking forward
4: to that. It was like before she actually hit the stage. Mm-hmm. The hype music. Mm-hmm. She's getting ready to come out. The smoke and all the things. Yeah.
1: And all you hear is, hey. I love it. I can't
4: and
1: wait
4: everybody
1: for that.
4: Was singing.
1: Everybody was.
4: Everybody was singing it too.
1: I thought about we should play Big X the Plug. We played Dirty Pop this morning. What's the difference?
2: I think it'd be cool, man.
1: Yeah, I think y'all like that. We just knew you anyway.
2: I was just giggling because, on one hand, it sounds a little absurd, but on the other hand, no, because it's an awesome song.
1: You hear Tug singing, Big X the Plug!
2: Tug's a plug.
1: Tug is something.
4: He's a plug.
1: Yeah, I do too. But
2: I don't.
1: There's one thing that is undeniable, and that's why we're talking about Riverfront. Man, I can't wait for October because every day there's one way to describe the forecast, and that way is...
4: sweaty!
1: It is sweat. I took a shower yesterday after I got home, and I took my dogs for a walk, literally to the front, and I came back in, and what was I?
4: Sweaty!
1: It's all the time!
4: Moist.
1: It's beyond moist. What's beyond moist?
2: I don't know, anything's beyond moist.
1: Something's beyond moist.
2: Were you spongy?
1: Spongy. I was spongy. Yes.
4: Spongy!
2: I'm a sweaty spongy.
4: Sticky and spongy.
1: Somebody sent me this cup from Nashville. It says, I love Charleston, except when it's on 103.5.
4: No, that's not what it says.
2: That's awesome.
4: Except when it's 103.
1: How's that feel, Rust? Anyway.
4: How about this? I got a private message on Facebook yesterday from a young lady named Jessica. I'm shouting you out.
1: Yeah.
4: She sent me a video of that audio of sweaty with chickens or something. And she goes, they're using your audio. And I'm like, that's not me. That's not my voice.
1: I don't know. Play it again, Kush.
4: Sweaty!
1: That sounds like
2: it
1: you.
2: It sounds like you.
4: We played that audio because she's talking about all the places where she's sweating. She's tired of sweating and all the things. And I'm like, girl, I've never related to a video I found on social media more so in my whole life than that lady. I am tired of sweating. I'm tired of doing anything. I'm tired of just walking down the hall and I'm sweating. It's just
2: Say it like that. Say it like
4: sweaty!
2: This. Do it again.
4: Sweaty!
2: Yeah.
4: Sweaty!
1: Same.
2: Yeah, it's the same.
4: Oh my gosh. So I feel that into my that in my inside and my bones and everywhere.
2: She's your sweaty
1: soul
2: sister.
1: You must be in ketosis. Maybe that's what it is.
2: You're ketosis.
4: So I literally walk around my house. I have a neck fan.
2: In your house?
4: Inside. Don't judge me. I have a
2: dude,
4: chargeable fan.
2: You're the one walking around with a neck fan in your own house. You're getting judged.
4: I'm sweating.
2: I don't care. You're getting judged.
4: I have a fan that you charge like it's a chargeable fan.
2: Right.
4: And I literally carry it around my house with me. So if I'm washing dishes, put it beside me. It's blowing air on me.
2: Okay.
4: Like I need air moving all the time. Mm. If not, like I get.
2: Why you run?
1: Is it because you followed Dominion Energy and smartly set your home at 78?
4: God, don't get me started.
1: Balmy 78.
4: $450.
1: We're trying to save you money. Dominion Energy, we're passing the savings on to you. Keep it at 78 all summer long and crank it up to 70. What did we do it in the wintertime?
2: Huh?
1: Didn't they say keep it down in the winter and up in the summer?
4: It's like 68 in the winter or something. I don't know.
1: Like, yeah, keep it at 65 in the winter.
4: I'm ready. I'm ready for the fall. I'm ready for cooler temperatures, like you were talking about Riverfront Revival,
1: for sure.
4: October. But it could be cold or it could still be stifling
1: hot.
4: It could be that. But I found a new product that I think needs to be brought here in the Lowcountry.
1: Okay. You did?
4: This product, y'all need to attach yourselves to this. You're going to get millions of people coming to your

0: business to keep people from being all.
1: Oop.
0: Swatted!
2: That's it!
1: Wait a minute.
3: You have a business tip?
0: Yes.
2: Just a tip.
1: Wow. Just a tip.
0: Y'all, I think it's going to bring in a lot of business.
3: We got to come.

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1: Just got a private, or I mean a text message at 972-9292. Jessica, I could have sworn that was you screaming sweaty.
2: It sounds like you.
3: It is identical.
1: That's why I'm saying, like, I've never felt something so deep inside of me, like in my loins, that from the heat and the perimenopause and the anger and the rage and the sweaty. That's how I feel.
4: Say that again. Say that again.
1: Deep in my loins.
3: Now say it like Buford D. Justice.
2: I have never, ever. There's no way you came from my loins. You're going home and kick your mama in the butt.
1: Sweaty! My schwabs!
3: So, because of this...
1: My schwass! Everywhere!
3: Because Jessica's so sweaty! She has a business tip.
1: Yes.
3: We're going to Business Insider.
4: Yes.
3: So magazine.
4: Business
3: Insider.
4: You're our local Business Insider.
3: Hardly even know her. Business Insider.
4: What?
2: Nothing.
3: It's not the name
2: of it. It's legit.
3: Why are you guys laughing?
4: That's not funny. This is serious. We're trying to make people some money.
3: Nothing's funny about that.
4: We're going to make people some serious money here.
3: All right.
1: Turn my floor fan
3: for a new business tip.
4: Yeah.
3: Let's go to Jessica for Business Insider.
4: Right. Make us some money, baby.
1: This is a refrigeration company. Okay, they're in Japan. Y'all need to get on this here, okay?
3: I don't know. The FCC banned

0: Humanoids. Does this involve humanoids?
1: No, but we can copy their idea. Everybody copies. People copy ideas all the time.
0: Right.
1: You know, Apple AirPods, and then you got other people that come in with the different air thing. Anyway, there's a refrigeration company in Japan, and they have created a human-sized cooling pod. You know what it looks like? I worked in food and beverage. It looks like a freezer that is in the restaurant.
0: Mm-hmm.
1: But it's like a mini size. It's about 6 feet tall. I'd say probably like 4 feet. No, 3 feet wide. I don't know. It's very slender, tall, 6 feet. And it has a chair. Looks like a mini sauna. But
2: it looks like something they present the cakes and pies in, too.
1: Oh, yeah. Like if you're a baker cooling rack.
2: Yeah, you're
1: or
2: presenting the desserts.
0: And you step inside it.
1: Step inside.
0: Walk this way. You and me, babe. Hey.
1: This is. The whole little pod is called a pod. It gets up to 59 degrees as the highest temperature.
0: Oh, yeah.
2: Nice.
1: Blasting air as cold as 41 degrees around your neck, shoulders, and your back.
2: What about your undercarriage?
1: Well, it just says neck, shoulders, and back.
0: So it goes your neck, your back.
1: Your shoulders and your...
0: Okay.
1: It's a quick 5 to 10 minute session like per pod. I guess you would pay. You'd give them your card.
0: They have this at iCryo. I did this.
1: No, really? But they take these things out to like festivals. They take them out to like outdoor events. Like
0: if you have a big cool outdoor yourself
1: like,
0: down.
1: Like if you like let's say you're having a food truck event. You could take one of these out there or take a couple of them and then make money. And then a lot of construction sites and warehouses. Like if you don't have air conditioning in a warehouse and you have some of your, you know, staff, your employees, that they're overheating, it's too hot in the warehouse, they are putting these in to help cool off their workers.
2: Maybe like when Hunter used to do roofing, wouldn't that have been nice be able to take a little break?
1: If you had a travel one, like if you could travel with it.
0: Yeah. Have you ever done one of those things where you get
1: done iCryo.
0: I did iCryo. It's awesome. It's so good. It feels so good.
1: I would go in there and be like, can you make it any colder?
0: I know. And it's weird because you're in there for 3 minutes, right? You're in there for 3 minutes. I think I did it at like 32 or something like that. Ooh. And then you come out. But then you get kind of like this high from the cold. And then you go sit in the sauna. And yeah, I'd get one. How much are they?
1: It doesn't say like as far as like the business, like if you're going to try to buy one and but they're just taking these out. They say 10 cents per hour is what it would cost to run it. That's it.
0: Yeah, with Dominion Energy, that'll translate into $1,000 a month with your energy bill.
2: Yeah, it will.
0: By the way, Kush, this isn't really that inventive. I mean, I know Japanese are very inventive, but Kush has been doing this for years. He just gets drunk and walks into a Circle K and passes out in the beer cave.
2: Dude, I take my...
0: That's what he does. Just go in the beer cave.
2: No, I take my beach chair.
0: Yeah, he just sits
2: a little hibachi.
0: Yeah, take a nap in the beer
2: cave. Take a nap while I'm barbecuing hamburgers and hot dogs.
1: Yeah, oh my gosh,
2: they only throw me out half the time.
0: Yeah, you know... If you stay long enough.
2: Well, as long as I bring enough for the cashiers and everybody, they don't care.
0: Yeah, Kush is curled up next to a bunch of Bud Light Apple.
2: Yeah, I am. Shut up. I am not.
1: Bud Light Apple.
0: One day you will be mine.
2: I will not.
0: Very good, Jessica. So if you're looking to stay cool, they've got this new thing where you can go inside a Circle K and sit in the beer cave.
2: Whatever
0: you want to do. And there's Jessica's Business Insider.
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4: Accident Ashley Phosphate Road at Palmetto Commerce Parkway. 26 eastbound heavy traffic from University Boulevard to downtown. 526 eastbound heavy traffic from International Boulevard to the Don Hope Bridge. If you see something we need to know about, give us a call 972-1152.
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3: Okay.
4: Okay.
3: I have a theory about the lottery, because everyone gets lotto fever. I do not. And the reason why is because I'm not talking about the little victories here and there. I'm not talking about a measly like 50K, 100,000, right, something like that. That's low-hanging fruit.
5: That is.
3: Right? Yeah. No, I'm not talking about that. I'm talking about the people that get the big kills on the lottery. I've had a theory for years that it doesn't really happen because they win and you never hear from them again. And before you say, But Hunter, I would go off the ranch too. I never hear from me again. I'd be gone. No way. Just think about it. If you had $200 million, you would show up somewhere.
4: You wouldn't want to hide though?
3: No. There's no way you can hide.
4: Because people would be coming out like, right, oh, I need help with my $450 power bill. Me. I'd be like, can I have $450? My Dominion energy bill is $450.
3: I feel like help these me, people Hunter. Are the same people that get abducted by aliens. It didn't really happen. You just think it did. And it keeps us all playing. That's my personal opinion. Mm-hmm. Come at me if you think I'm wrong. That's fine. But we had another case of this. And here, this illustrates everything that I was just saying. Right, mm-hmm, Jessica?
4: True. They used to have a show on television, The Curse of the Lottery. Do y'all remember that show?

0: No.
1: And it would talk about how people would win the lottery and then they would like blow it all, be like tax evasion. There would be people that were like, I don't know.
0: Tax evasion.
1: They've murdered people. They got into drugs. Like a lot of people get into drugs after winning lotteries.
0: They don't really win. The government's taking all the money and we're using it for something else. You don't have anybody. Yeah. No, you people, you get your $100,000. You're fine. Sure. It's like going to the house and you win in Vegas and you win like, you know, $18,000 or something. And then the rest of the house, if you do, you get locked in there like Bruno Mars.
1: Mm-hmm.
0: Right.
1: But this guy specifically won in April of this year.
0: And what happened?
1: This year, he won Powerball, $167 million. Whoa, His name is James Farthing.
2: Nice chunk of change.
1: And people are saying, this man is proving that the, quote, lottery curse is a thing. But I'm like, dude, it's your behavior. He just got arrested on Sunday for felony domestic violence charges, but he has been arrested three other times since April.
0: What? For what?
3: For the same thing?
1: Let's see. Resisting arrest, battery of an officer.
0: Man, my guy's got some anger issues.
2: Yeah, yeah, that's what I was going to say.
1: So he has a lot of issues. Yeah. He has a lot of tattoos, too, when I looked him up.
0: Does he look like that crazy serial killer Wade Wilson type tattoos?
1: You can just barely see him.
0: That looks like a guy that'd win millions of dollars. Yeah.
1: Kind of looks like Hunter. I'm just kidding. I'm just kidding.
0: That's hurtful. He looks like an inflated Colonel Sanders. That's what he looks like.
2: That mugshot goes along with Hunter and I's theory that when you see somebody's mugshot, their mugshot looks like they did what they're being accused of. That guy looks like a guy who would take a shot at a cop, get tased. Hunter would tase him, right?
0: Oh, 100% I'd tase him.
2: 100% you'd tase him. He'd get tased, and he'd end up in the back of a cop car. And he looks like the kind of guy, if you're the cop, you know how they say, watch your head?
0: Yeah.
2: You wouldn't tell him to watch his head.
0: He actually does look like Colonel Sanders should look like. You know what I mean? Like, because if you're eating Kentucky Fried Chicken all day, you're going to look like that. Yes, you, Jessica.
1: He is from Kentucky.
0: Of course.
1: This is a Kentucky
0: man. Right, all tracks. Think about, like, right now they're marketing... You know, Colonel Sanders is like this felt dude. I mean, even Jessica was like, hey, Colonel, what's up? You know, he's like pop locking. They kind of made him hot.
1: Yeah,
0: like,
1: but it's a cartoon. Like,
0: no. Colonel Sanders, you need some big fat dude like this coming at you because you know your cholesterol's through the roof, your A1C stacked up, your insulin's cranking, you ain't got no ketones because all you're doing is putting down some extra crispy chicken every day, fat boy.
2: But I bet he smells like he's in ketosis.
0: Right.
2: I bet he does.
0: I bet. But see, that goes with my theory, Jessica. I don't think there's really any big winners.
1: You never hear
0: from them.
1: Because they're all getting arrested and murdering and doing drugs
0: Or they give it to somebody like that and they know that they can replenish it.
1: That's why you hide, though. That's why you hide.
2: Yeah.
1: Because you don't want people coming at you for your money.
0: They'll find you.
1: Disappear.
0: If Publishers Clearinghouse could find you back in the day, remember that one? They'd come a knocking at your door.
1: Oh my gosh.
0: If they could find you without GPS.
1: Remember they would come at like Super Bowl Sunday and I'd be like, my mom would do the little magazine subscription and then she'd be like, I'd be like waiting at the door on Super Bowl Sunday. Are they going to come with the balloons and the big check?
0: And it never happened, right?
1: I was as a kid.
0: Yeah, right.
1: I wanted my mom to win.
0: Wasn't that a disappointment?
1: Yes.
0: Such disappointment. There were people around the country going, I can't wait. Today's going to be a magical Super Bowl Sunday. Ed McMahon's going to show up at my door. That's an old one for you kids.
2: Yeah, it is.
0: Yes. Mm. And then I'll make so much money. And how much money did your mom spend on Publishers Clearinghouse?
2: No kidding.
1: And then she got mad at me when I bought those CDs for a penny. Remember?
2: Yeah, exactly. I remember that, man.
0: Yeah.
2: What did she say when you finally realized the moon wasn't made out of cheese?
0: Yeah. Hmm?
1: Would you eat the moon?
2: Did you fall for that one too?
1: I know I would. I'm still sad. You could have won $10,000 a week for the rest of your life.
2: Yep.
0: The rest of your life.
2: Yeah. And resisted arrest.

0: about. Give us a call, 972-1152.
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4: Wait a minute. 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
4: Oh, see, because that would be so helpful. 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

0: thing holding this show together is duct tape. 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
1: This is the part of the morning where Jessica gets real hungry. Jessica, how would you like a nice, beautiful, oozy, gleaming piece of this nothing bundt cakes, turtle cheesecake bundt cake?
2: I would love one.
1: Really?
3: That sounds delicioso.
1: After what happened? Do you still want turtle cheesecake now?
3: Have you no conscience?
1: Yes, I know. Because I've always felt like turtle cheesecake was squoze from the guts of turtles.
2: Stop!
1: It feels like it was, because I will tell you right now, we have a murderer in our presence.
3: I know.
1: Straight up murder.
3: We do.
4: Yeah.
5: Hunter, murder was the case that they gave me.
3: Hunter, is it you?
1: Nope. No, I would never murder anything.
2: It was me.
1: I love all animals.
2: I can't even talk about it. I am not exaggerating. I am traumatized by what happened to me last night.
1: Do you want this piece of turtle cheesecake?
2: Get out of here.
1: Okay.

0: Leave me alone. You are just poking me. You're just poking me because you know I'm traumatized. And for once, Kush has sympathy for me.
1: I do have sympathy.
2: There's also a turtle out there that wished you had just poked it.
3: Yeah, no kidding.
0: Yo,
3: what happened, Jessica?

0: happened, Jessica?
1: Y'all, so last night I went and had happy hour, and now just a couple drinks with a friend. And then I came home, and where I live in Hanahan, I have a two-car garage, and I back into my garage because I have so much stuff in there. And it actually is easier to back into my garage with everything that's in there.
0: That's a good driving tip.
2: That is.
1: So I pull onto my street, and there's a lady walking her dog, so I have to be careful. So when I...
2: Yeah, you don't want to crush an animal.
0: Not careful enough.
2: Yeah. Yes, I mean, you don't want to crush an animal or anything.
0: No. Especially, I love all animals. Don't you love all animals?
1: I love animals, too.
0: I'm not sure about that.
1: So
2: sure you do.
1: I swing out, and I start backing in, and I'm waiting for the garage door to all the way open up, okay?
2: Sure.
1: I'm sitting there, and I have tinted windows. At this point, the sun has pretty much gone down almost, and it's really dark. With my tinted windows,
0: man.
1: So I roll down the two front windows, and I'm backing in. I have to watch my roommate's car. I have to watch the side of the garage door. I don't want to hit the garage door with my driver's side mirror.
0: Right.
1: Anyway,
0: right.
1: So I'm backing
0: Very
1: in.
0: Very careful driver.
2: There are a lot of things in this world a lot less important than ramming something in your garage.
0: That's true.
2: Yeah.
1: I've had really bad luck with my garage, and the door. It had a malfunction one time, and as I was backing in, it decided to shut.
2: Ooh.
1: And I slammed into the garage door. Okay.
2: Ouch.
1: That happened.
2: Yeah.
1: So I'm backing in and doing like normal. Just everything's fine. Mm-hmm. Just doing my left and right, got the windows down, and I hear like this popping crack sound.
2: Oh God.
1: And I look up, and I'm like, I didn't hit her car. I didn't hit the garage door. What did I just hit?
0: Which one? Leonardo? Raphael?
2: Which one was it? What are they trying to do? Just deliver a pizza to your house?
0: Man. Turtle power. Jessica Chandler in The Secret of the Ooze.
1: So I was like, what did I just hit? So I put it in drive, and I go forward.
0: You hit it twice.
1: And then by this time, the woman's in front of my driveway, and I have my windows down. I was like, what did I just hit? Because I know she heard it. It was like this loud sound.
0: The last breath is your car.
1: It was so awful. And then...
2: Right before she ran over the second time, it's probably going, wait!
1: So I was like, you know what? Maybe it's like one of those little gumballs or that fall out of the trees. Or
0: not
1: maybe
0: a gumball.
1: It's something. So I put it in reverse and I go back.
0: Man, you hat tricked
1: so
0: it.
1: So I get out and I look around. I get out of my car. The car's off. I walk around the front of my car. Y'all,
0: I bet I know what was on it, Kush. Don't you?
1: What? I killed a turtle.
0: She killed a turtle.
1: And then I backed into my garage. Like, in and out, what, three times?
0: You smeared it?
1: I smeared it in my garage.
0: You smeared the turtle.
1: Oh, my God, y'all.
2: At least you put it out of its misery.
0: Yeah.
1: Oh, why was it at my garage door? It was right there at the edge of my garage and the garage door. It must have just been sitting there.
0: Flattened turtle?
2: Wow, Jessica.
1: Can I finish?
2: Please do.
0: Yes.
2: Was it a Jehovah turtle?
1: Y'all, this thing... I can't do it.
0: Yeah.
1: This thing was squished. It like yellow came out of it. It was the worst part of it.
0: Yellow.
1: Do you know that when turtles are squished, they release a gas, a smell.
0: Can you describe the gas? Hold that thought.
1: I'm going to have to because I can't do this.
0: I know. She's about to throw up.
1: No, I'm not going to throw up.
0: Yeah.
3: Hunter, Jessica, and Kush. 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

0: that section.
1: It's a weak moment in my life, and you guys are just poking me.
2: I'm not poking you. We're not celebrating poking. The turtle. We're trying Listen. To make all the turtles out there not mad at us. There's probably turtles out there that are circling your house right now waiting for you to come home, and they're going to have their revenge. I just want to make sure that Hunter and I are exonerated. We have nothing to do with this. We do not encourage the killing of turtles.
1: I didn't mean to.
2: I know you. Well, here's the evidence, though. I'm looking at this picture she sent us.
1: I sent a picture of the squished turtle.
2: Okay, this squished turtle. This, if you'd have backed in straight, you would have missed it. This turtle is...
1: I didn't see it, and you don't even understand. When I pull into my garage, when there's another...
3: And skins.
2: Yeah, I'm telling you, Jessica, this is on purpose.
1: When there's another car in my pink golf cart, we've got a garage fridge, we've got shelving with all this stuff, I have to come in at an angle and then straighten it up as I'm backing in. Yeah, so don't tell me how to pull in my garage. However...
2: You know what you forgot to mention about using your garage? Turtle guts.
1: No, I didn't. I said I smeared it all the way in and back out and in and back out.
3: I was smeared for sure. I think it has to do with all
1: the... I had to pull my car out. Listen, I'm not even finished. Okay. Because I...
2: are you going to go and run over it five more times?
1: Stop. When I got out of my car, when I got out of my car and I found out it was a turtle, I literally was like, I walked inside. My roommate's on the couch. I was like, I just hit something in the garage. She's like, oh my God, what's wrong? What's wrong? And I was like, oh my God, you have to come out here. And she comes outside and she goes, oh God. And I said, I killed a turtle. And she grabbed a shovel and she goes, oh my God, the smell. Ugh. If y'all didn't know this, when a turtle dies like or gets squished like that, they release gases.
2: Right.
1: And this smell. And I actually Googled it. And I found out what it was.
3: Can you describe said smell?
2: Turtle farts.
1: It's not really turtle farts. Hmm. It says many turtles, such as musk turtles, stink pots, and snapping turtles, have special scent organs called Rathke's glands. These glands release a strong yellow fluid. I told y'all it had yellow. It's so nasty.
2: That's so good. It's like an egg yolk.
1: It says with a skunky or musky smell when the turtle is scared, hurt, or crushed.
3: Abercrombie should turn that into a scent.
1: Y'all, it smelled like a... It smelled like... How do I describe it? It was skunky, but like a little saltwater-ish, if that makes sense.
3: So like kind of like Pluff
1: dirty
3: Mud?
1: Pond water.
3: Like Pluff Mud?
1: It was worse, though.
3: All right.
1: Man. Oh, my gosh. So Margaret got the shovel. She gets the turtle and then takes it over... In an area away from the
3: yard. You didn't fling
1: it
3: into Jody's yard?
1: So then I grab the hose and I'm trying to spray it. To clean out the... Oh my God.
3: And the turtle guts were just going everywhere.
1: I pulled my car to the garage and I'm going forwards and backwards really slow as she sprays my tires.
2: It was on the tread, wasn't it?
1: It was on the tread.

0: can't. It's so I can't do squishy bugs. But I think
1: turtles are crunchy.
0: Exactly.
1: Well, were. It was,
0: yes, and I heard it. My windows were down and everything.
1: Oh,
0: and it was like, God. It was so traumatizing. And so I took a shower, came back out, and the smell in the garage was still so bad. I mean, like, it just lingered. And so then we have one of those little bug sprayer things, but it's full of vinegar to spray the weeds because I don't want to cause cancer in my dog. So we have vinegar in this little thing. We vinegared the garage. We vinegared the driveway just to try to get rid of that smell.
2: So it smells like turtle guts and vinegar sniffs. Yeah.
0: Nice. Oh, God.
1: Did you guys figure out how to, did you notify next of kin?
0: Oh, I'm traumatized. And like literally, this is just my luck. This is the stuff that happens to me. Like that turtle was in the perfect spot for me to hit it three times.
1: I can't. She ran over that turtle one time. He's like, we're just here to ask you about your Lord and Savior.
0: Oh my gosh. And then like, I didn't know what to hit, so I go back forward and I hit it again. To pull back in the garage, I hit it a third time.
1: Wow.
0: So that's
1: malice. That's what that is.
2: You know what you are? You're the Gretzky of killers.
0: I'm selling this house.
1: A great one.
0: Yeah. I'm selling the house. I'm done.
2: Yeah, you should sell the house. Get out of there.
1: Yeah, you're going to have to disclose that, though.
2: Yeah, you have to write it.
1: There's a murder in the house.
0: There was a murder in the driveway.
2: Yeah, there was a murder there.
1: I blame your murder shows.
2: Yeah.
1: That's what it is.
0: You think I got the idea from my murder shows?
1: Yep. Yeah, it's subconscious. You watch so much murder.
0: Oh,
1: I mean,
0: God.
1: It starts with turtles. Who knows what's next?
2: I know. Next thing you know, you'll be tearing the wings off of mosquitoes.
1: Mosquitoes? She's beyond that now.
2: Mm-hmm.
1: Thank you for helping me.
0: Thank you for soothing my pain and being there to support me and make me feel better.
1: Do you still want this turtle cheesecake from Nothing But Cakes?
0: Yeah, probably.
2: You know what Hunter and I want?
1: Doesn't feel that bad. That's the first sign of a killer, too.
2: Yeah.
1: No remorse.
0: I want more.
1: Yeah. No remorse. I've got a taste for blood.
2: Hunter and I want our $50 copay.
0: For being my trauma therapist. Mm-hmm. Oh, my God.
2: Yeah, you're all better
0: You've
2: now.
0: You've done nothing to help me.
1: That's true.
0: Nothing.
1: Does a therapist really help either? I mean,
2: yeah, $50.
1: Every time.
0: Hey, my therapy Thursday's great.
2: I bet this will be a big one.
1: Yeah.
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6: 26 eastbound, no major problems. 526 eastbound, your ride slows down from the 26 merge to the Donhoe Bridge. If you see something we need to know about, give us a call. 972-1152.
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3: All right, Jessica, looking at my roof right now, it's a scary situation. I'm sure you're probably in it yourself. You see that roof and you know it needs to be replaced, but then you think about the cost. That is the most scary thing out there because it's a big investment.
0: Absolutely. When I spoke to Ignacio and Emily from Southline Roofing and Exteriors, they explained that there are loans available, but there's also the Safe Home Program, which is run by the South Carolina Department of Insurance, that gives grant money to homeowners for roof replacement.
3: Wait a minute. This is a grant? It's not a loan?
0: It's not a loan.
3: Oh, see, because that would be so helpful. Because it is scary. Having had my roof replaced before, it's a big job.
0: And I've heard from a couple of people who have used the Safe Home Program, and they said it was extremely easy. And that's where Emily and Ignacio, they step in. They make sure that they take care of you. And if you don't need a full roof replacement, they do repairs as well.
3: That's perfect. I've also talked to them. They actually did the drone over my roof, and they showed me where the problem spots were. Definitely look these guys up. If you're looking to replace your roof, do it without the fear.
0: No job is too big or too small, so Google Southline Roofing and Exteriors.

0: with you?
1: I was curious.
2: His tissue order to Amazon afterwards
3: through the roof.
1: All the ladies were talking about it. Then I'm like, okay, what's the hype with this?
0: You know what it is? I'm going to tell you, because I know Hunter. He wanted to take note of what the ladies found attractive.
1: Right.
0: Because anytime his girlfriend's like, oh, that's hot. Oh, you like a guy with long hair? Is that what it is? You like a guy with long hair? So I know that you are watching that because you wanted to take notes.
1: Just a note on that, Jessica. Here's what they don't like. When you grind on them and you think you're Magic Mike and you put on Pony.
0: Did you do that? Genuine?
1: I felt like maybe I could genuine this situation. I was having my fitness on. And it turns out that, you know what? Ladies like it when Channing Tatum does it. But when you do it.
2: Not so much.
1: And you're, she's like, why are you in tactical gear? Get out of here. Have you ever seen Channing Tatum do the Genuine dance?
0: No, I have not.
1: Oh, Jessica, you should watch that. That'll get you. The reason why I'm bringing this up is...
2: I can't wait.
1: Because sometimes, as a guy...
0: where is this going?
1: I'll tell you what it is. Kush, what'd you watch yesterday?
2: I watched He-Man. The movie.
1: Here we go. Here we go.
4: This one? The power of Grayskull.
1: I bet he does.
0: Can I ask a question?
1: Yes.
2: That's Battle Cat.
1: All right.
0: So He-Man, okay.
1: Yes, Jessica.
0: He-Man is not Batman.
1: No.
0: Or Spider-Man.
1: No.
0: Is he a Marvel character?
1: He's something.
0: No, what is
2: he's
0: He-Man?
2: He's a toy. He's a Mattel toy.
1: Oh, he's a tool.
0: So he's a Mattel product.
1: Yes.
2: He's a Mattel product. That whole universe was a toy thing. Before it was ever a cartoon or a movie.
1: And here's, in case you don't
0: Wasn't
1: know.
0: Wasn't there what, a girl, she?
2: Thela.
1: Thela?
2: Thela.
1: Thela, something like that.
2: Okay. Woman at
1: they
2: arms.
1: They had to put a girl in it to balance it out. Because here's the deal. If you've never seen He-Man before, I don't know how you couldn't have. He's in a loincloth.
2: A lot.
1: And he's old up a lot.
2: Oh, lots of old.
1: Lots of old. Yeah. He's old up.
2: Like he's
1: old
2: on his way home from a P. Diddy party.
1: And Kush, you watched this on Prime because the movie came out. They've tried to do this movie several times. Mm-hmm. They did one with Dolph Lundgren.
2: Yes. He had a cameo in it, by the way.
1: I bet he did.
2: It was kind of funny.
1: Right? Yeah. He probably made fun of it.
2: Well, he was an old dude working out at the gym.
1: Yeah. Oh, yeah, yeah.
2: And Adam, who's immortal right now, he's trying to work out at the gym, and he's like, he ends up right between Dolph and the mirror. He's like, you're in my view, man.
1: That's a little nod to the thing.
0: I'm so lost.
1: Okay, well, I'll help you, Jessica.
0: Okay,
1: so he watches this movie alone. It's on Prime, and it didn't have the little lock on it, so it's free.
2: It's free.
1: Because what I heard, the movie sucked.
0: And this is a brand new movie that just
1: brand
0: came
1: new.
0: Out?
2: Yeah. About 6 weeks ago, maybe. Yeah.
0: Oh, wow.
2: It went straight to streaming?
0: Yeah.
1: Straight to stream.
0: Oh, God. So it's a really good one.
1: Jessica, here, you know how you gave me a little judgment there? Because you looked at me when I said I watched Magic Mike alone, and I did. And I'm not too ashamed to say that. That probably conjures up a certain thought. I'm sure if you're driving the truck in, you had some thoughts about me when I watched Magic Mike. Right. And that's okay.
2: And your
1: There's
2: thought,
1: nothing wrong with that.
2: And your thought now is, I knew it.
1: Right. Well, let me give you some of the characters in He-Man, Justin.
2: And they were well done in the movie.
1: I bet they were. Were they oiled up too, like He-Man?
2: No, they were not oiled up.
1: Okay.
2: But they could have been.
1: Let's go down some of the characters. The reason why I know so much about He-Man is because my brother got Castle Grayskull when he was little, and my job at Christmas time was to put all the toys together because my dad had no patience.
0: Okay, wait. Okay. Don't blame your brother.
1: No, I am blaming my brother because I knew all the characters. He had this thing and it had a microphone. If you had this, it was about, and they had a microphone, and it'd be like, and he had this annoying, it was an annoying microphone on this Castle Grayskull, and he had all the characters. So here are some of the characters. I'm not making this up.
2: Nope.
1: This is He-Man.
2: Mm-hmm.
1: Again, remember, He-Man's in a loincloth with a power sword.
2: He's got the Sword of Power.
1: Yeah, he does.
2: He's wearing a loincloth.
1: He's oiled up.
2: He's got these almost knee-high boots.
1: Leather. He has characters that he fights. Some of them are his friends, are they not?
2: He has a nice assortment of allies.
1: His nemesis, Jessica, is Skeletor.
2: Right.
1: All right?
0: Oh, I've heard of that.
1: You've heard of Skeletor.
0: Mm-hmm. Yeah.
1: That's played by Jared Leto, who always makes movies bad. No matter what Jared Leto is.
0: But he's hot. Okay. I like long-haired
2: Jared
0: Leto.
2: Skeletor,
1: you
2: like
1: long-haired
2: Jared. In this movie, he's a skeleton face.
1: Yeah, he's skeleton face.
2: He's skeleton face in this movie, so there's nothing pretty about him.
1: Yeah, okay. So we got that. We'll have to get to the rest of it, because I'd like to play this into your earworm, because I think it'd be perfect for Kush and for me.
2: Oh, rope me into your little fantasies.
1: Well,
2: I've got my own.
1: You watch She-Man by yourself.
2: I've got my own.

0: arguing about biscuits and whether or not ranch is a dip. 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
1: By the power of Grayskull.

0: Okay.
1: How bad is the movie? You know a movie's bad when it goes out of the theater in less than 4 weeks and goes right to streaming. And it's not one of those movies you have to pay $19.99 on Prime. They just went, here.
0: There you go.
1: Here. And there's a point, and every guy's done this. I think most guys have. You watch a movie, and then you go, why did I watch that? And your buddies give you grief. Like, I watched Magic Mike. I was giving Kush grief about He-Man. Now, Jessica, you don't know much about He-Man.
2: I don't know anything about He-Man.
1: Classic.
2: We did get a text message because I said, who was the girl?
1: Yeah.
2: Because I've heard of this name, She-Ra.
1: She-Ra,
2: I've heard.
1: Yeah.
2: I remember that as a kid. I remember that name.
1: That was for and you ladies.
2: Well, I looked it up, and She-Ra was He-Man's twin sister. Heroic. Yeah.
0: She didn't show up to the very end. She was in the after credits scene.
1: Oh, they're going to make another one?
0: So they're going to make another one.
1: You think?
2: Yeah. Oh, gosh.
1: Why?
2: This one went straight to streaming. Let's make another one.
0: Here's one thing I liked about the movie. They lean into the goofiness. When they say the stupid jokes, they do it with a snicker. Like, they're not...
2: They know it's bad.
1: Kind of like this show.
0: They're leaning into it.
1: What? Kind of like this show.
0: Kind of like this show.
1: We're going to lean into it.
0: Right. We lean into the goofiness.
2: We laugh at each other's jokes.
1: Right. Yeah, we do. So if you're in the truck right now, I want you to imagine this right now. Because these are the characters of He-Man. Okay? Are you showing? What are you showing?
2: He took a photo. You took a picture?
0: I took a picture.
2: Why were you saving that? Why were you holding on to that?
0: I'm not holding on.
2: You took a picture of your TV screen of He-Man, like, with his knee up in the air.
0: Because I like having these kinds of pictures so I can send them to people randomly over the next few months.
1: Okay, is that what it is?
0: Yeah, shut up, Hunter. All right. You'll get one. Don't worry. Don't be jelly.
1: Hey, I watched Magic Mike.
2: True. Okay, so
1: don't come at me.
0: Don't be jelly.
1: Don't be jelly. So,
2: but you won't send that to me.
0: I'll send it to anybody.
1: We have a text. We have a,
2: no,
1: we have a very... All right,
2: I understand.
1: So, here are the characters of He-Man.
0: Yeah.
1: I'm not making them up.
0: Nope.
1: Skeletor is his nemesis, played by Jared Leto. Mm-hmm. Jessica thinks he's hot.
2: I'd play with Jared Leto.
1: Okay. Even though he's a bony skeleton.
0: He's a very bony skeleton.
1: These are He-Man. Now remember, He-Man's in a loincloth, and he's old up.
0: Yep.
1: Not that there's anything wrong with that.
0: We're doing
1: the Seinfeld here. Not that there's anything wrong with that.
0: That's right.
1: His characters are Fisto.
2: Oh. Mm-hmm.
1: Ram Man.
0: Yep.
2: Oh.
0: Mm-hmm.
1: And Mechaneck.
0: Mechaneck.
1: Which I think you can go to certain stores and buy.
0: Yeah. You probably can. Okay.
1: Yeah, right.
0: Yeah, I can't imagine you can't go to a Target.
1: All
0: Castle Grayskull, all of Eternia is there.
1: Yeah, and you look and you kind of go, as my little brother was really obsessed with Ram Man. So, we were like, why?
0: Yeah.
1: And that's what I'm saying, Jessica. Those are the characters in He-Man.
0: Right.
1: An oiled up man with his best friend Fisto and Mechaneck.
0: Yep.
1: And Ram Man.
0: And they love it. They love each other. They're a brotherhood.
1: You know what the neck did?
0: It
1: extended.
0: Yeah. Like, it was almost like Plastic Man, except it was metal, and it was like a slinky.
1: Jessica, he'd have a slinky head. He'd have sad head, and then all of a sudden he'd be happy, and he'd have happy head.
0: But all of a sudden...
1: Sad head, happy head.
2: I see where you're going with
0: okay.
2: this.
0: Okay, but then, he would have extendo head, where it would go way out, and, he'd bop people upside the head with it.
1: Didn't he have a magic pill to get extended head?
0: Dude.
1: Yes, he did.
0: Yeah. Oh, and if extended head lasted more than 4 hours, he had to go to the attorney hospital.
1: Oh, yeah, you don't want that. He also had another character that got axed, and it was Pironi's.
0: Shut up.
2: I am about to hijack this show. I'm about to take this show, and I'm about to...
1: That was funny, Jess.
2: Who are you spanking over there?
1: Me.
2: Are you spanking yourself?
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6: 26 eastbound, no major problems. 526 eastbound, your ride slows down from the 26 merge to the Don Ho Bridge. If you see

0: I wanted to bring my take on real coffee to the community. 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But I'm not the only one chasing my dream. For some, that means making a statement. That's where the CHR comes in. 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
1: I love a first cast when the water's glass and the line starts to run.

0: What a day. Jessica and Kush, I think I'm overstimmy right now. I really am.
1: Really?
2: Yeah. I get overstimulated easily.
0: Yeah.
2: Like if my
0: overstimmy, not overstimmed. You gotta talk.
2: Overstimmed. Like.
3: Yeah. You gotta be cool.
0: Yeah, you gotta be cool.
2: If my hands are dry, I'm overstimulated.
0: Yeah.
2: If
0: really? I'm hungry, that's the sign?
3: Really?
2: No, they're so like seriously. For real. Yeah. That's like that a part of that texture thing when like you know what I'm saying?
0: Yeah. All right, so Jessica's hands are dry.
3: So she's like a raccoon. You're related to raccoons.
2: My hands, they're not dry. I'm good right now. Oh,
0: they're
2: soft.
0: Yes. Oh, you're nice and
3: so
0: soft.
3: So she's like a raccoon, though. Raccoons, remember we learned that they wet their food because they want to be able to use the receptors
2: did
3: in their hands.
2: Did you just compare me to a raccoon?
3: Yes, I did. I did.
2: Wow. And you know I hate a trash panda. Yep. You want to compare me and my hands.
3: Yes.
2: The things I hate the most on a raccoon.
3: Yes.
2: You want to compare my hands to a raccoon.
3: I do. I just did.
0: I'm dry. I'm overstimmy.
3: Yeah.
2: Mm. Yeah. You need some lotion.
0: Oh, Jessica just told me this. And I was like, okay. I know schools have their issues and stuff like that, and everybody's got to be careful because, you know, unfortunately, our kids go to school now. Your kids go to school in crazy times. We didn't go to school like this back in the day. We really didn't. So when we were kids, this kind of stuff happened all the time, and it wasn't a big deal.
3: Right.
0: And now everything's a big deal. I understand the reason why it's a big deal, but at the end of the day, once you told me this, I'm like, I'm pretty sure I did this. I'm pretty sure I turned that Kraft cheese sandwich into a shape that probably would have gotten me kicked out of school. What right. happened, Jessica?
2: So a Georgia first grader was suspended because he bit his sandwich into the shape of a gun and then pointed it at classmates.
3: He was going to
0: pew, pew, pew. How old was he?
2: First grade.
0: Okay, that's a first grader thing to do. How many kids get around? We love when you're a kid, that's like the first thing you do. You play whatever you play.
2: I remember like getting sticks.

0: Right.
1: Oh my
0: right.
1: God. You yes. bite them into shapes of things. Yeah. And I mean, I understand it's a different time. There have been a lot of school shootings.
0: Of
1: and,
0: course.
1: And, you know, there's a lot of that. And some parents take it extremely serious.
0: Sure.
1: Anytime that happens.
0: I got to be honest
1: I get
0: with
1: it.
0: You. This kid's is, Kush said this, this is his own 3D printer. Yeah. Like, to get the shape of a gun.
2: I would appreciate the imagination.
0: That's pretty good.
2: I'd appreciate mm-hmm. the imagination
0: yeah.
2: and the creativity.
1: And I didn't say it, but like, there's also like the child has autism,
0: right.
1: which honestly, I don't know. I feel like a kid without autism could do the same thing.
2: They could,
1: so I'm taking that out of this. But at the end of the day, like, I remember going into the woods with my cousin and my sister and like hiding behind trees. You know what I'm saying? And like, you'd find sticks and you one person would be the cop and somebody
0: right.
1: else would be like yeah. running from yeah. the cop.
0: We played
1: you know
0: army
1: I mean? Like,
0: in the woods.
2: Right.
1: Army, yeah.
0: Dude,
1: right.
0: we played platoon. I'd be like Willem Dafoe. Boom, boom, boom, boom, boom, boom.
2: I'd be Charlie Sheen. Winning!
0: Again, I want to make it clear. We are not making fun or light of anything that goes on in schools, but at sometimes the overcorrection is
2: just ridiculous.
0: How about
2: some common sense?
0: Yeah, a little bit of common sense.
2: How about some common sense?
0: I don't think the kid did anything wrong.
2: He didn't do anything wrong. He's got talent.
0: He's in first grade.
2: He can turn his food with his mouth into a weapon.
1: Question.
0: Yeah.
1: If the kid was in 11th grade and did it.
2: Still funny.
0: Is it just a sandwich?
1: Yeah.
2: Who cares?
0: It's a sandwich.
2: It's a sandwich. My God.
0: Oh, no.
2: I know.
1: No, but I'm like, if he knows better, like, that this could somebody could take this wrong.
0: Hmm.
1: I think
0: okay.
1: first graders, whoa, they have, whoa, they're not whoa. Mature. No. I'm saying they're not, they don't have a mature, well, 11th graders don't
0: Jessica,
1: really have
0: a Jessica, problem. You just said, if you know something's wrong, you do it anyway. That's cushioning me every single day of our lives.
2: Here comes Hunter with his AK, PB&J.
0: Yeah,
2: oh,
0: right,
2: no.
0: Right, right. We do stupid stuff all the time, and right. we know it's wrong.
2: Yeah.
0: Right?
1: That's
0: yeah.
1: true.
0: Right.
2: Right. So.
0: Yeah, so I don't think there's anything wrong here. Yeah, I think we're going a little too hard in the paint on that one.
2: Well, common sense.
0: Yeah, exactly.
2: Thank you.
0: Come on, ease up.
2: Yeah. 92.5
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4: 26 eastbound, no major problems. 526 eastbound, your ride slows down from the 26 merge to the Donhoe Bridge. If you see something we need to know about, give us a call. 972-1152.
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If you're at work right now and you just can't help but think about food, I know why. You realize that today is National Chicken Wing Day. Wings for lunch, wings for dinner, who's in? I am. I'm Brian Cleary. Here's George Burge's Mind on You on 92.5 Kickin' Country.

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0: just want my horse back.
1: 92.5 Kick It Country in Washington, D.C., our nation's capital. They're talking about something we all went through, COVID. Dr. Anthony Fauci is in front of a Senate committee. Don't know how close you've been following along. But Dr. Fauci this morning taking the Fifth Amendment, refusing to answer questions.
0: That's

0: previously on Hunter, Jessica, and Kush.
1: Here's Tom Holland, and I think Spider-Man would be much more enjoyable if it sounded like this.
2: Superworm, you're in my power.
1: That's cool, man.
3: Yeah.
1: I want Spider-Man to talk like this all the time. I might even order my popcorn bucket when I go to Citadel Mall with my candies neatly placed within my cargo pants so no one can see that I'm actually smuggling in my raisinettes. Shut up, Kush.
4: I was going to say, your raisinettes.
3: How do you pack your pants so that the candies don't like make a noise when you
1: walk? Ah, I know what you're asking me, sir. It's very simple. God. You put it smartly above your buttocks.
3: Okay.
1: And have the shirt.
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1: You have to walk slowly.
4: Don't be like
1: you
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0: So Andrea, we're sitting in the studio and we're talking about summertime is here. The grapes like the warm weather, but not so much the people.
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92.5 Kicking Country. I'm sorry to say it wasn't me, and sadly it wasn't you either. I was hoping you were going to win. Mega Millions last night, an $800 million jackpot. One winning ticket was sold in Florida last night.

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1: We have a murderer in our presence.
2: I know.
1: Straight up murder.
2: We do.
3: Yeah.
4: Hunter, murder was a case that they gave me.
2: Hunter, is it you?
1: Nope. No, I would never murder anything.
5: It was me.
3: I love all animals.
5: I can't even talk about it. I am not exaggerating. I am traumatized by what happened to me last night.
1: Do you want this piece of turtle cheesecake?
5: Just get out of here.
1: Okay.
5: Leave me alone. You are just poking me. You're just poking me because you know I'm traumatized. And for once, Kush has sympathy for me.
2: I do have sympathy. But there's also a turtle out there that wished you had just poked it.
5: I'm backing in and down, and I hear like this popping crack sound.
2: Oh God.
5: God.
1: Which one? Leonardo? Raphael? Which one was it?
2: What are they trying to do? Just deliver a pizza to your house?
1: Man. Turtle power. Jessica Chandler in The Secret of the Ooze.
5: Y'all, I killed a turtle. And then I backed into my garage. Like, in and out, what, three times?
1: You smeared it?
5: I smeared it.
0: Hunter, Jessica, and Kush. 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

92.5 Kickin' Country. What are you doing for dinner tonight? It's a rare thing for Mrs. Cleary and I to go out to eat, but tonight we're going to do it, and we're going to head downtown, and you're invited to join us. 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

Went for a 2-mile run this morning like I do most mornings. It was 80 degrees at 6 in the morning. Needless to say, I sweated a lot. We're all sweating a lot, and a heat advisory in effect for the entire Lowcountry through 7 today. Possibility of a scattered shower or thunderstorm, 93 today. Sunny, 93 tomorrow as well. It's warm, no doubt about it. 88, feeling like it's 97 at 92.5 Kickin' Country.

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I can't remember what I was reading the other day, but it compared this lady, said she was the Celine Dion of country music. I had never heard that comparison before. Not sure whether it's true or not. Maybe you can think about it and see if we agree. She's celebrating a birthday today, a 90s star who, of course, we will feature, along with Reba McEntire and Kenny Chesney, the 90s at noon, less than 25 minutes away on 92.5 Kickin' Country.

Tyler Hubbard's got a pretty interesting video of him getting a fishing hook stuck in the back of his head, which his wife had to remove, being the good wife she is. Check it out. Here's Flatland Calvary on Kickin' Country.

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1: Strange things can happen to you when you have to make a stop at the old Pilot.
2: 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And I was like, ugh, I have to stick my hand down there. 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
3: You're in a public restroom and you lose your key in a public toilet.
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5: She reached her hand out in there and...
2: And then the automatic flusher went off. 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
1: When I travel, I want to find a bathroom that looks like the kill floor in Saw, the first one. Like Jigsaw's laying on the floor. It's very questionable on the inside. Then it doesn't have the automatic flush. I don't like the automatic flush. The automatic flush is a problem for us all. And then the worst part is it teases you. Sit down and then you're there. And you're like, Or you get done and then it just sits there. Like, what?
5: Yeah.
3: Just playing games with you.
1: Come on. And then I have to do it? That's like when I have to check out at Walmart and I'm my own cashier. I don't work here.
0: Hunter, Jessica, and Kush. 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

Would you call that his signature song? I think most people would. Pickup Man on the 90s at noon. He, of course, Joe Diffie on 92.5 Kickin' Country. I'm Brian Cleary. I mentioned it earlier that for the first time I had read that they were making the comparison that this woman is the Celine Dion of country music. I guess that's a compliment and a good comparison. What do you think? We're talking about Martina McBride, who celebrates her birthday today. Famously, Martina, the story is, once sold T-shirts for Garth Brooks on the road, which is true, but not because her husband, John McBride, was Garth's production manager. So Martina, on occasion, would go out on the road with her husband and ended up, well, being the nice kind of person she is, helping out. Of course, she's more than just Garth Brooks' souvenir salesperson. She's won the CMA Award for Female Vocalist of the Year 4 times, the ACM's Top Female Vocalist 3 times, and she is just an amazing woman who has had a ton of hits. On this, the occasion of her 60th birthday, let's play one of my favorite Martina McBride songs. The birthday girl, Martina McBride. This is Life Number 9 on the 90s at noon on 92.5 Kickin' Country.

If you're making the trip to Nashville somewhere between now and next June, you want to stop at the Country Music Hall of Fame and Museum, where Living in Fast Forward is one of the exhibits that's just open, featuring some pretty cool stuff from this guy. Here's his number one hit, How Forever Feels, Kenny Chesney on the 90s at noon on Kickin' Country.

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I mentioned during the 90s at noon that today is Martina McBride's birthday. If you're celebrating, you share with some pretty good company. Happy birthday to you from 92.5 Kickin' Country. Not the only Nashville singer celebrating today, James Otto of the Music Mafia, Drew Baldridge, who was at the Coastal Carolina Fair last year, and also Ashley McBride, who will be at the Refinery with Kickin' Country on October 1st, all celebrating today.

92.5 Kickin' Country. I know we're in the lunch hour now, but if you're thinking about dinner, why not dine out tonight at Church and Union? Mrs. Cleary and I are going to be there. It's the 7th annual Hospital and Hospitality event for the benefit of the MUSC Sean Jenkins Children's Hospital. 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
1: Here's Tom Holland, and I think Spider-Man would be much more enjoyable if it sounded like this.
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1: That's cool, man.
3: Yeah.
1: I want Spider-Man to talk like this all the time. I might even order my popcorn bucket when I go to Citadel Mall with my candies neatly placed within my cargo pants so no one can see that I'm actually smuggling in my raisinettes. Shut up, Kush.
4: I was going to say, your raisinettes. Yeah.
3: How do you pack your pants so that the candies don't like make a noise when you
1: walk? Ah, I know what you're asking me, sir. It's very simple. God. You put it smartly above your buttocks.
3: Okay.
1: And have the shirt.
4: Try to walk and not bounce.
1: Yeah, right. You have to walk slowly.
4: Don't be like
1: you
4: got
1: to
4: walk slowly.
0: Hunter, Jessica, and Kush. 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
1: All right, Jessica, looking at my roof right now, it's a scary situation. 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
4: Absolutely. 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
1: Wait a minute. 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
4: It's not a loan.
1: Oh, see, because that would be so helpful. 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
1: 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If you're looking to replace your roof, do it without the fear.
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think we can sum up the weather in one word. Hot, right? A heat advisory in effect for the Lowcountry through 7 this evening. The possibility of a pop-up shower, thunderstorm scattered across the Lowcountry all day today. It'll clear up overnight, 74 for the low. Sunny, 93.

A shout out to the hard-working men and women at Joint Base Charleston, soon to be renamed in honor of Senator Lindsey Graham. Yeah, they're working hard there as they do all day, every day, serving our nation. Thanks for all you do from 92.5 Kickin' Country. 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
1: We have a murderer in our presence.
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1: Straight up murder.
2: We do.
3: Yeah.
4: Hunter, murder was a case that they gave me.
2: Hunter, is it you?
1: Nope. No, I would never murder anything.
5: It was me.
1: I love all animals.
5: I can't even talk about it. I am not exaggerating. I am traumatized by what happened to me last night.
1: Do you want this piece of turtle cheesecake?
5: Just get out of here.
1: Okay.
5: Leave me alone. You are just poking me. You're just poking me because you know I'm traumatized. And for once, Kush has sympathy for me.
2: I do have sympathy.
6: There's also a turtle out there that wished you had just poked it.
5: I'm backing in and down, and I hear like this popping crack sound.
2: Oh God.
5: God.
1: Which one? Leonardo? Raphael? Which one was it?
6: What are they trying to do? Just deliver a pizza to your house?
1: Man. Turtle power. Jessica Chandler in The Secret of the Ooze.
5: Y'all, I killed a turtle.
1: She killed a turtle.
5: And then I backed into my garage. Like, in and out, went three times.
1: You smeared it?
5: I smeared it.
0: Hunter, Jessica, and Kush. 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
0: So Andrea, we're sitting in the studio and we're talking about summertime is here. The grapes like the warm weather, but not so much the people.
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2: All right, Jessica, looking at my roof right now, it's a scary situation. I'm sure you're probably in it yourself. You see that roof and you know it needs to be replaced, but then you think about the cost. That is the most scary thing out there because it's a big investment.
0: Absolutely. When I spoke to Ignacio and Emily from Southline Roofing and Exteriors, they explained that there are loans available, but there's also the Safe Home Program, which is run by the South Carolina Department of Insurance that gives grant money to homeowners for roof replacement.
2: Wait a minute. This is a grant? It's not a loan.
0: It's not a loan.
2: Oh, see, because that would be so helpful. Because it is scary. Having had my roof replaced before, it's a big job.
0: And I've heard from a couple of people who have used the Safe Home Program, and they said it was extremely easy. And that's where Emily and Ignacio, they step in. 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
2: That's perfect. I've also talked to them. 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Definitely look these guys up. If you're looking to replace your roof, do it without the fear.
0: No job is too big or too small, so Google Southline Roofing and Exteriors.
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92.5 Kicking Country. I was just reading a new poll. Out of fear of contracting an ugly bout of explosive diarrhea, 40% of Americans have admitted to buying or eating less produce since the outbreak started. Man, Mrs. Cleary not buying lettuce in stores, which is why I went to a farmer's market, Mount Pleasant Farmer's Market, yesterday. You can do the same. Farmer's markets in St. Stephen and West Ashley open this afternoon at 3.

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92.5 Kickin' Country. Somebody hit the Mega Millions jackpot last night. The bad news, it wasn't me, it wasn't you. Well, unless you bought your ticket in Florida. One winning $800 million ticket sold last night in Florida. Maybe a relative of yours. Hey, you can play Powerball tonight and win. Tonight's jackpot, $663 million.

I think I've counted correctly, and if so, this is his 31st number one hit. Don't Tell on Me. 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
1: Strange things can happen to you when you have to make a stop at the old Pilot.
2: The keys slid off into the toilet, which is bad enough. And I was like, ugh, I have to stick my hand down there. So I stuck my hand down there.
1: There was a lot going on here.
3: You're in a public restroom and you lose your key in a public toilet.
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5: She reached her hand out in there and...
2: And then the automatic flusher went off. And so now my keys are underground.
1: When I travel, I want to find a bathroom that looks like the kill floor in Saw, the first one. Like Jigsaw's laying on the floor. It's very questionable on the inside. Then it doesn't have the automatic flush. I don't like the automatic flush. The automatic flush is a problem for us all. And then the worst part is it teases you. Sit down and then you're there. And you're like, ah. Or you get done and then it just sits there. Like, what?
3: Yeah. Just playing games with you.
1: Come on. And then I have to do it. That's like when I have to check out at Walmart and I'm my own cashier. I don't work here.
0: Hunter, Jessica, and Kush. 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
2: All right, Jessica, looking at my roof right now, it's a scary situation. I'm sure you're probably in it yourself. 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
0: Absolutely. When I spoke to Ignacio and Emily from Southline Roofing and Exteriors, they explained that there are loans available, but there's also the Safe Home Program, which is run by the South Carolina Department of Insurance that gives grant money to homeowners for roof replacement.
2: Wait a minute. This is a grant? It's not a loan?
0: It's not a loan.
2: Oh, see, because that would be so helpful. Because it is scary. Having had my roof replaced before, it's a big job.
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2: 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Definitely look these guys up. If you're looking to replace your roof, do it without the fear.
0: No job is too big or too small, so Google Southline Roofing and Exteriors.
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2: All right, Jessica, looking at my roof right now, it's a scary situation. I'm sure you're probably in it yourself. You see that roof and you know it needs to be replaced, but then you think about the cost. That is the most scary thing out there because it's a big
0: investment. Absolutely. When I spoke to Ignacio and Emily from Southline Roofing and Exteriors, they explained that there are loans available, but there's also the Safe Home Program, which is run by the South Carolina Department of Insurance, that gives grant money to homeowners for roof
2: replacement. Wait a minute, this is a grant? It's not a loan?
0: It's not a loan.
2: Oh, see, because that would be so helpful. Because it is scary. Having had my roof replaced before, it's a big job.
0: And I've heard from a couple of people who have used the Safe Home Program, and they said it was extremely easy. And that's where Emily and Ignacio, they step in. They make sure that they take care of you. And if you don't need a full roof replacement, they do repairs as well.
2: That's perfect. I've also talked to them. They actually did the drone over my roof, and they showed me where the problem spots were. Definitely look these guys up. If you're looking to replace your roof, do it without the fear.
0: No job is too big or too small, so Google Southline Roofing and Exteriors.
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92.5 Kicking Country, where's your spot for wings? I would go there this evening. After all, it's the right thing to do because today, National Chicken Wing Day. 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

0: Just because we're out on the water a lot here in the Low Country, Tug 92.5 and the new Kickin' Country app, a lot of people around here have boats. Did y'all see the whale that landed on the boat and capsized it? Two dudes fishing on board.
1: Been on the water for 40 years, just have never seen anything like this.
2: It was probably about maybe three and a half feet to 4 feet from me. I kind of just saw the boat tipping, and I said, the only way to avoid this is just to kind of jump horizontally away from it.
3: I saw it come up, and I was just like, oh, it's going to hit the boat. And then just kind of just started driving over.
1: Truly grateful to them in their quick thinking, because they were the ones who were making the video, and they just, dropped everything, zoomed right over, and plucked us out.
0: Buddy, that'd be something you'd never forget. A whale jumping out of the water landed on the boat you're on? Good heavens. But it would not keep me out of the ocean, would it, you? I mean, the likelihood of that happening is so minuscule. It's like being bit by sharks. It's so minuscule. It gets a lot of attention because it happens so rarely, and people are scared of what's under the ocean that they can't see. And along those lines, Shark Week started, and I am so happy about it. I love Shark Week. It's my favorite. I'm telling you, I never watch TV and movies except Shark Week. For whatever reason, I'm hooked on Shark Week.

0: there's good news out there. You just got to look for it. It is time for a good news review. You see this dude, his name is Christopher Hellenthal. A video of him went viral. You know why? Traffic cameras picked him up. He got out of his car, helped a person in a wheelchair cross an intersection. If that wasn't nice enough, the dude was dressed as Spider-Man. Not because he was just some weirdo. He works at a trampoline park.
1: A man in a wheelchair was having trouble crossing this busy highway intersection when Spider-Man jumps out of that red Jeep and helps him safely get to the other side. That is 20-year-old Christopher Hellenthal. He works at Ultimate Air Trampoline Park and was suited up for Superhero Day at work. And his parents raised him to always look out for others. Take a look.
2: Anyone could wear the mask. I know Aunt May, she said there's a hero in all of us and always loved Spider-Man. Going to school, just trying to balance everything out. So that always just inspired me to just be like Peter Parker, be like Spider-Man, just be what he represents the best way that I can.
0: I would say just be nice, like he did. If that's the inspiration you get, that's great. But otherwise, you can do it. You don't have to dress up

0: This is not a new thing, and all of a sudden it's being treated like it's a new thing. People on TikTok putting lemon juice in their hair to make it lighter.
1: Lemon juice acts as a natural bleach. The citric acid in it helps accelerate the bleaching process when in the sun. First, you're going to want to pour some water into a glass. You're going to want to take one lemon, cut it in half, and squeeze the juice into the glass. Then just mix it around a bit, apply it to your hair, go out in the sun, and you're good to go.
0: I mean, people have been doing that for as long as I could remember. My mama talked about doing it when she was a kid. I guess what's old is new again. Although, be careful with lemon juice. One time I cut up some lemons and limes for Moscow mules, and I just rinsed my hands off, went out in the sun. My hands were blistered like crazy. It's called margarita burn. Phytophotodermatitis is the actual medical term. It took weeks to heal. I ain't kidding, man. It was awful. Just blistered my hands all to pieces. If you're squeezing limes, make sure you actually wash your hands with soap because it will light you up.

0: Presley on Hunter, Jessica, and Kush.
1: Here's Tom Holland, and I think Spider-Man would be much more enjoyable if it sounded like this.
2: Superworm, you're in my power.
1: That's cool, man.
3: Yeah.
1: I want Spider-Man to talk like this all the time. I might even order my popcorn bucket when I go to Citadel Mall with my candies neatly placed within my cargo pants so no one can see that I'm actually smuggling in my raisinettes. Shut up, Kush.
4: I was going to say, your raisinettes.
5: How do you pack your pants so that the candies don't like make a noise when you
1: walk? I know what you're asking me, sir. It's very simple. You put it smartly above your buttocks.
5: Okay.
1: And have the shirt.

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0: now say the oldest living American is 115 years old. Tug 92.5 Kicking Country. Her name is Elizabeth Francis. God bless her. I mean, this is amazing. 115? That sounds like something out of the Bible. She said she's never smoked and only occasionally has a glass of wine. She credits her long life to her faith in God. She was born in Louisiana, 1909. This woman lived through World War I, the Great Depression, World War II. The year she was born, the United States bought its first ever military aircraft. You know who else was born the same year she was? Actor Errol Flynn. That's how old this lady is.
1: Robin Hood, robbing the rich to feed the poor.
0: You know who died the year she was born? Geronimo. I'm not kidding. I'm making this up. The only thing that I would push back on, she says, always speak your mind. I'm kind of the other way. I say bite your tongue. Probably better off. Although she's 115 and I'm not. She certainly gets the edge on wisdom.

0: Do y'all remember baby Jessica from like 1987? She's the little baby that fell in the well in Texas. It's happened again, sorta. This actually happened not far from where I grew up, just outside of Atlanta, not far from where the Braves play. Dude fell down a 50-foot well looking for his phone that he lost in the woods.
1: Police showed up. They heard his phone while they were walking through the woods, and they were calling for him. And then one of the officers thought he heard something and went and found the gentleman had fallen into about a 50-foot well.
0: I mean, this is like an episode of Lassie or something. Timmy's in the well. I was thankful that dude is okay. Everything turned out all right. Chevy Silverado, Bailey Zimmerman kicking country 92.5. All's well that ends well. And all over his cell phone.

0: Presley on Hunter, Jessica, and Kush.
1: We have a murderer in our presence.
2: I know.
1: Straight up murder.
2: We do.
1: Yeah.
3: Hunter, murder was the case that they gave me.
2: Hunter, is it you?
1: Nope. No, I would never murder anything.
4: It was me.
1: I love all animals.
4: I can't even talk about it. I am not exaggerating. I am traumatized by what happened to me last night.
1: Do you want this piece of turtle cheesecake?
4: Just get out of here.
1: Okay.
4: Leave me alone. You are just poking me. You're just poking me because you know I'm traumatized. And for once, Kush has sympathy for me.
1: I do have sympathy. But
2: there's also a turtle out there that wished you had just poked it.
4: I'm backing in and down, and I hear like this popping crack sound.
2: Oh God.
4: God.
1: Leonardo, Raphael?
2: Yeah.
1: Which one was it?
2: What are they trying to do? Just deliver a pizza to your house?
1: Man.
0: Turtle power.
1: Jessica Chandler in The Secret of the Ooze.
4: Y'all, I killed a turtle.
1: She killed a turtle.
4: And then I backed into my garage, like in and out, what, three times?
1: You smeared it?
4: I smeared it.
0: Hunter, Jessica, and Kush. 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
6: Gerald's Tires and Brakes, 843 traffic.
7: New crash reported at 26 westbound at Ashley Phosphate.

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1: Gerald's Tires and Brakes, 843 Traffic.
2: New crash reported at 26 westbound at Ashley Phosphate. 526 westbound at International Boulevard. Hospital Drive in Mount Pleasant in front of Southeastern Spine Institute. Ashley River Road at Markham. And Savannah Highway at West Harrison. 972-1152.

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0: That song make you happy right there. Hands up, praise music with Jelly Roll. People are so mad. I don't know why people get so mad. Just live your life all angry all the time. I think that's what this woman's doing. And maybe you've seen something like this at the beach before. I've not, but I have no doubt that it exists. There was a woman that decided she was going to rope off all the beach that she was on and dare anybody to come inside where she had roped it off.
1: It's not harassment on the beach. It's harassment in my whole property.
2: Whoa.
1: Get out of here. Now.
2: Yeah, that's what happens when you're angry for no reason.
1: This is not an Instagram moment place. You're in my property. Get moving now.
0: I don't know this for sure, but I was reading that South Carolina beaches are all open to the public. Is that correct? You can correct me if I'm wrong. At Tug Cowart's where you can find me. Or take a second, shoot me a text like a good friend at 843-972-9292. Anyway, don't be angry like that woman and mean and cuss and things.

0: heard some frightening news the other day, and I didn't know what to make of it. And it turns out that the rumors were false, that Chick-fil-A is not ditching their waffle fries. They are my favorite fries, even more than McDonald's. 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
1: As there's been rumors of Chick-fil-A testing traditional cut french fries, as this whole thing really started when this Chick-fil-A worker comes out, shows, and says that there's no more waffle fries.
0: See, this is how fake news gets started. Getting people all nervous about Chick-fil-A's fries going away or changing. I guess changing, not going away. I think Chick-fil-A's fries are the best when it comes to fast food, but if I'm going to get fries, I'm going to Shem Creek and getting Mill Street Tavern fries. Have you had those fries? Good Lord, they're amazing. And if there's better fries, you can let me know about them, and I'll share them with everybody else because everybody loves good french fries. I don't know a soul. I mean, you must have sold your soul to the devil if you don't love good french fries. It's un-American. You should never

There's so many places that you could pop the question here in Charleston. The options are limitless. I mean, for example, you've got the Angel Oak Tree, Hampton Park, Pineapple Fountain. Chalmers Street always pops up as a good option. But before you get to proposals, you got to get to I love you, right? So the first time that George Burge said I love you to his now wife, she said thank you. I mean, there's no worse way that that could go. I don't know where he popped the question, but if he was smart, he would have done it here in Charleston. I mean, think about how many weddings come through and people popping the question. Country stars like Darius Rucker and Kelsey Ballerini, they all love the low country. Everybody does. Man, we are in paradise. Be grateful what the Lord has given us. I think just be grateful in general. Unless that special somebody that you pop the question to says thank you, then you probably have a right to be, well, put off a little bit, don't you think? If there's horror stories like that in your past, 843-972-9292. Text me like a good friend, or you can find me on social media. We can connect there at Tug Cowart. Gavin Adcock announced he's going to be playing Riverfront Revival. When we get to October, we'll definitely have tickets for it. His new song is called Wannabe. Wrote it with Morgan Wallen and Ernest. Ain't no-

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1: Gerald's Tires and Brakes, 843 Traffic.
2: Reports of a vehicle on fire, 526 eastbound at Rivers Avenue. The right lane is closed. Crash on the Ravenel headed northbound with the left lane closed. Wreck on Ashley River Road in front of O&E Food Mart. University Boulevard in front of the Comeback Shack. And Ashley River Road and Markham. Call us. Let us know what you see. 972-11.
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2: From the Storm Team 2 Weather Center, 95 for the high today. Tonight we'll have an overnight low of 76 degrees. And for your Thursday, only a slight chance of rain and lots of sun. High 93.
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0: is a new trend on social media that I feel like that I would be very bad at. I think I would get negative aura points. Have you heard about aura points? It's kind of a funny way to track how cool somebody is.
1: So somebody's aura is their energy that they put off. That's a word that we all know. But with the way that the kids are using it, they're specifically talking about cool energy that they put off and the things that you could do or not do that add or take away from your aura. Having positive aura points is a good thing, but you can lose aura points by doing weird or cringy things. An example, if you're walking down the hallway and your backpack's unzipped and your stuff's falling out, negative aura points. Sending something funny in the group chat and everybody responds to it, positive aura points.
0: I think I could get some funny positive aura points, but I would definitely be unorganized and probably trip over my own feet to lose said aura points. Lauren and Elena got so many cool points, she don't know what to do with them all. Her and Chase Matthew, too. All my exes on Kicking Country.

0: National Hamburger Day, and guess what my family did? We had hamburgers. Tug, 92.5 Kicking Country. The difference is I didn't know it until today. Have you ever watched the TV show Bob's Burgers? In this one episode, he had trouble figuring out what he's going to call his new burger of the day.
1: Say cheese. It comes with cheese.
2: Yeah, it's really good.
1: No, it's not. It's just a cheeseburger.
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4: Well, it's better than the lettuce ketchup burger with lettuce and ketchup.
0: My family falls into this trap all the time. Like, normally, we have tacos on Tuesday. For whatever reason, we didn't yesterday, but we oftentimes get in that rut. Do you too? I sometimes think our life is like the Andy Griffith Show. Some people probably wouldn't think of that as a compliment. I do. Tug on Kickin' Country 92.5.

0: previously on Hunter, Jessica, and Kush.
1: Strange things can happen to you when you have to make a stop at the old Pilot.
2: The keys slid off into the toilet, which is bad enough. And I was like, ugh, I have to stick my hand down there. So I stuck my hand down there.
1: There was a lot going on here.
3: You're in a public restroom and you lose your key in a public toilet. I'm not going to ask.
4: She reached her hand out in there and...
2: And then the automatic flusher went off. And so now my keys are underground.
1: When I travel, I want to find a bathroom that looks like the kill floor in Saw, the first one. Like Jigsaw's laying on the floor. It's very questionable on the

0: inside, then it doesn't have the automatic flush. I don't like the automatic flush. The automatic flush is a problem for us all. And then the worst part is it teases you. Sit down and then you're there and you're like, ah. Or you get done and then it just sits there. Yep. Like, what?
1: Yeah. Just playing games with you.
0: Come on. And then I have to do it? That's like when I have to check out at Walmart and I'm my own cashier. I don't work here.
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3: 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Gerald's Tires and Brakes, 843 Traffic.
4: Still reporting a wreck West Ashley, Ashley River Road in front of O&E Food Market. Mount Pleasant in front of the Southeastern Spine Institute on Hospital Drive. University Boulevard in front of the Comeback Shack and I-26 westbound at Ashley Phosphate. A little bit over a 30-minute drive, Mount Pleasant to West Ashley and West Ashley to Mount Pleasant. Call us. Let us know what you see. 972-1150.

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he's a ranch hand in a pinch, man. 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

0: That is Dry Spell from Casey Musgraves. A friend of mine sent me video of his property, and he's got about 200 acres over in North Georgia. And caught on camera are two deer going at it next to the barn. Wildlife cameras catch all kinds of things, like when a bear farts and then falls asleep. And then just asleep. Just goes right to sleep. It's like most dudes. I mean, that could be a locker room in any sports team at any high school or any level beyond that. And in that case, though, it's just a bear, but a dude bear. A bear dude. A male bear doing what men do. Passing gas and then going right back to sleep. Or sometimes laughing at it. Girls don't think farts are as funny as boys do. I'm not 100% sure why. It's a sound coming from your bottom. That's unexpected, and sometimes it packs a punch. What's not funny about that? You can't tell me you don't laugh at farts. They're funny.
1: Do you think farts are funny?
2: Yeah, I do.
1: Yeah? Why?
2: I don't know why. I just think they're funny.
3: No.
1: No?
3: No, they're not funny.
4: They are.
1: Yeah?
4: Yes.
1: Do you think farts are funny?
0: I already know what dudes think, so I want to hear from the ladies on this one. 843-972-9292. Text me like a good friend there, or you can find me on social media at Tug Cowart.
1: Do you think farts are funny?
2: Yeah, I do.
1: Yeah? Why?
2: I don't know why. I just think they're funny.
3: No.
1: No?
3: No, they're not funny.
4: They are.
1: Yeah?
4: Yes.
1: Do you think farts are funny?
0: Do girls laugh at farts when it's just the girls? Because boys laugh at farts no matter what or when. But I'm guessing, I'm wondering if girls, when it's just the girls, do y'all laugh too?

0: we'd do anything crazy like this in South Carolina, but up in Ohio, the Ohio Supreme Court ruled that boneless wings can indeed have bones.
1: Dad, I think you ate the bones.
2: I ate the bones?
0: In the opinion, it said it's a cooking style. It's not a guarantee. That couldn't and never would happen in South Carolina. We got too much common sense for that. I don't know what the people in Ohio think. Actually, I think they ain't thinking at all. And here's the other thing. If it is a boneless wing, it's a chicken nugget. It's not a wing at all. I mean, this is so clear cut, so obvious. I don't know how anybody with a functioning brain gets this wrong. I love wings and I love chicken nuggets, but those are two very different things. You couldn't mix up a chicken wing and a chicken nugget, could you? You couldn't mix that up and be like mixing up a hamburger and a hot dog. Two different things. You're with me, right? Text me like a good friend at 843-972-9292. You can always find me on social media at Tug Coward. I'm easy to locate. Best chicken nuggets, Chick-fil-A, best wings in town. I'm going to go with Charleston Sports Pub. That's right at North 17 and Isle of Palms Connector. I love that place. Share your favorites if you have some time.

0: Country 92.5, a buddy of mine has tried to convince me the way to go. If you're trying to have a good night out of the town, you start at Taco Bell. He always goes. Scott always goes and gets him a Baja Blast, which just turned 22.
1: I just love having a blast, the Mountain Dew Baja Blast.
0: What he does is he drinks it down to about where the writing starts on the cup, and then he fills it back up with vodka. He calls it his Vodka Blast. Not the most creative of names, but it's a darn good idea.
2: And rather effective.
0: Because I imagine you could do that with Pepsi and then drink it down and refill that up with rum or something. Dude, that'd be the way to get the night going. I know we're only halfway through the work week. It's Wednesday, but some people have a sip on Wednesday, you know, to push them over the second half of the week. I prefer a Thursday. I try not to get after it. Maybe on a Thursday night. And as much as I agree with the pour it out to the label, refill it, I'm not sure every party has to start at Taco Bell. I ain't saying that a party can't start there. I'm just saying I don't think every party has to start there. Where do you like to pregame, to tailgate, get ready for a night out on the town? Where are you going? What are you doing? How are you doing it? At your house? You doing it somewhere else? Somebody else's house? Is there an establishment? Or are you just popping the tailgate in the driveway? What is it? Text me like a good friend, 843-972-9292, or find me on social media, @TugCoward.

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3: Look out for a wreck on Rivers Avenue at Midland Park in front of Stanley Steamer. Also still working that wreck, Ashley Phosphate at Pepper Dam. Another wreck on Ashley Phosphate near Stahl High School and 78 at Midview. For your eyes and ears on the roadway, call us 972-11.
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2: From the Storm Team 2 Weather Center, 95 for the high today. Tonight we'll have an overnight low of 76 degrees. And for your Thursday, only a slight chance of rain and lots of sun. High 93.
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0: say so. There was a rumor going around that if you farted at Disney World, they would ban you for life.
1: Anyone who is caught farting inside a Disney theme park may be kicked out and potentially banned for life. Disney will be using thermal cameras installed throughout their parks to track if and when a guest farts. If seen farting on one of these cameras, Disney World security will be sent out to find you and detain you.
0: There's a mousetrap news site that is just parody. Some people believed it. Now it's all cleared up. Even if you did, you can pretend like you didn't. It's like the peeing in the pool thing. When I was a kid, one kid in our neighborhood had a pool. And I remember his daddy telling us, if you pee in the pool, it turns purple or turns orange, whatever, and we can tell it's all around you. Everybody knows when you pee in the pool, so you better get out of the pool and go to the bathroom. I bet you've heard that one before, too. But farting at Disney, that's stupid.
2: 17, you don't think that much about life. You're just living.

If you were to choose the state that's most like a country song, what would you choose? I mean, it's got to be South Carolina, Georgia, North Carolina, Tennessee, Alabama. Got to be a southern state. Maybe in the Midwest, maybe the western states, like Big Sky Country. The website is Zippia.com that came up with the idea. They say you're the most country if you drink a lot, own a dog, recently divorced, and don't have too many people around, which are the most absurd qualifications of all time. I mean, come on, dude. Just the stereotypes, that's all you got? I'm not saying that some of them ain't right, but there's more to country music than just stereotypes. I mean, the only one that I believe is a staple that is a mandatory is having a dog. And the states that they chose that are most like a country song are stupid. Idaho, Nevada, New Mexico, Oregon, Missouri, what? I can't think of one country song that references any of those five states. Not one. If I missed one, at Tug Cowart's where you can find me on social media, or you can shoot me a text like a friend at 843-972-9292. I like the concept. I think that execution is really flawed, though. It's like saying Boston's a big country influencer town. Definitely not. They like country up there, though. Stella Lefty, Boston's on Kickin' Country now. On a

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1: I want Spider-Man to talk like this all the time. I might even order my popcorn bucket when I go to Citadel Mall with my candies neatly placed within my cargo pants so no one can see that I'm actually smuggling in my raisinettes. Shut up, Kush.
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6: 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Gerald's Tires and Brakes, 843 Traffic.
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2: From the Storm Team 2 Weather Center, 95 for the high today. Tonight we'll have an overnight low of 76 degrees. And for your Thursday, only a slight chance of rain and lots of sun. High 93.
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0: Esquire magazine says Smells Like Teen Spirit Nirvana is the number one song of the 90s. Well, yeah. How many times you heard that song? Million? Me too. And I love it. What's the biggest country song? If you're narrowing it down, the biggest country song of the 90s.
1: I guess I was wrong. I just don't belong. Then I've been there before.
0: No doubt, the song of the 90s. That song got me married. I'll tell you the story another time. And if you think it's anything else, you're wrong. But I'm willing to listen, even though I think you're wrong. I'm willing to listen. You can find me at Tug Cowart. Hit me with the best song of the 90s. You can also text me like a good friend at 843-972-9292. This one's a pretty good one too, by the way.
2: I was all but 22, I think at the time. I'd been out on the road, lonely at night. And it'd been a while, so it was on my mind. Well, I saw him walk in with his cowboy hat. And I thought to myself, I could use some of that. His boots like glass on a sawdust floor.

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1: 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Have you seen this? 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The biggest brand is Starface, not Scarface.
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1: 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In my wildest dreams, I would have never guessed that something like this would happen. Would you? 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

think I would do this. I really don't. Tug 92.5 Kicking Country. The majority of people say they would quit work, whatever they do now, to become a full-time influencer. I just don't know that I have that much to say. I don't know that I'm that interesting or even entertaining for that matter. And I reckon most of these people ain't either. I'd rather just talk to you about things that matter, not a bunch of BS that doesn't, which is all social media is for the most part these days. Unless you can connect on a real level, you know, talking about some things that you care about, music, family, friends, church. That's the stuff social media is good for. That and great conspiracy theories. Have you ever gotten down that rabbit hole?

Oh, holy cow. I've done it once or twice. I usually try to avoid it like the plague. I'm not kidding. One of my dearest friends texted me the other day, said, hey, let me call you a minute. And he did. And all he wanted to tell me about was conspiracy theories. I mean, the craziest, off the reservation, you know, just nuts. I was like, dude, get away from social media. This is warping your mind. I'm not kidding. This is real. This is, I swear, one of my dearest friends.

0: Presley on Hunter, Jessica, and Kush.
1: We have a murderer in our presence.
2: I know.
1: Straight up murder.
2: We do.
3: Yeah.
4: Hunter, murder was a case that they gave me.
2: Hunter, is it you?
1: Nope. No, I would never murder anything.
5: It was me.
1: I love all animals.
5: I can't even talk about it. I am not exaggerating. I am traumatized by what happened to me last night.
1: Do you want this piece of turtle cheesecake?
5: Get out of here.
1: Okay.
5: Leave me alone. You are just poking me. You're just poking me because you know I'm traumatized. And for once, Kush has sympathy for me.
1: I do have sympathy.
2: There's also a turtle out there that wished you had just poked it.
5: I'm backing in and down, and I hear like this popping crack sound.
2: Oh God.
1: Which one? Leonardo? Raphael? Which one was it?
2: What are they trying to do? Just deliver a pizza to your house?
1: Man.
0: Turtle power.
1: Jessica Chandler in The Secret of the Ooze.
5: Y'all, I killed a turtle. And then I backed into my garage. Like, in and out, what, three times?
1: You smeared it?
5: I smeared it.
0: Hunter, Jessica, and Kush. 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
7: Gerald's Tires and Brakes, 843 Traffic.
8: Reporting accidents at 2510 Atlantic Palms Lane in North Charleston. Then we've got a wreck at Ashley Phosphate near Peppermill Parkway. Still reporting the wreck Ashley Phosphate near Stahl. And

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0: these revival shows where they bring back old shows to get the old cast back together and everybody talks about how great the good old days were. Did you ever watch The Facts of Life? Did you like that show? Mindy Cohen, who plays Natalie, says the main four were contacted about coming back after a successful live show they did in 2021. She said one of the original cast ruined it.
1: There was drama. It wasn't me. I'll put it that way. One of the girls went behind our backs and tried to make a separate deal for a spinoff just for herself and devastated the rest of us. For a 40-year friendship and sisterhood, there was a tidal wave of emotion around it. Mm. I'll say it. Greedy b***h. It's dead.
0: Wow.
1: It's very dead. We were united for 40 years, and this kind of wrecked that, which is sad.
0: Everybody thinks it was Blair, just in case you were wondering. That's low down. I probably wouldn't have watched it anyways, to be honest. I mean, Facts of Life were fine. It wasn't one of my top shows when I was a kid. Man, I was more Sanford and Son, Andy Griffith Show, any of the things they put on TBS before I watched the Braves games. How fitting, though, is it that it's Blair that was causing the problem? Wasn't she the stuck-up, hard-to-deal-with, had-to-be-center-of-attention character on the show? Obviously, they found the right person. Blaine?

0: was born and raised on country music, southern gospel, and bluegrass. Tug 92.5 kicking country. My first CD ever, however, was Milli Vanilli. Girl, you know it's true. You know, they lip-synced. They had the scandal where they had their Grammy took away. There is a new documentary, Fab Moore, and he talks about Milli Vanilli. He talks about what happened, the history, the fallout, the legacy, the aftermath. Supposed to be the fall of 2026 this comes out. Now, a couple years ago, if you remember, they did a biopic called Girl, You Know It's True.
1: They stole our song.
2: I am the producer!
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1: Maybe we should go to the public, come clean.
0: I didn't see that one, but I may go back and watch it now that this documentary's coming out. Maybe. Well, no, I guess I'll get to. Unless somebody wants to shoot me a quick text with their Hulu login so I can go back and watch that. And maybe I'll slide you my HBO login. I don't know. It's just, just friends help one another out. Think about it. Sharing logins, that's a much less complicated friends with benefits. 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
2: Gerald's Tires and Brakes, 843 Traffic.
3: Reporting accidents at 2510 Atlantic Palms Lane in North Charleston. Then we've got a wreck at Ashley Phosphate near Peppermill Parkway. Still reporting the wreck Ashley Phosphate near Stahl and Highway 78 at Midview in Lancet. Be our eyes and ears on the roadway. Call us. 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
2: From the Storm Team 2 Weather Center, 95 for the high today. Tonight we'll have an overnight low of 76 degrees. And for your Thursday, only a slight chance of rain and lots of sun. High 93.
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1: Strange things can happen to you when you have to make a stop at the old Pilot.
2: 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And I was like, ugh, I have to stick my hand down there. So I stuck my hand down there.
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3: You're in a public restroom and you lose your key in a public toilet.
1: I'm not going to ask.
4: She reached her hand out in there and...
2: And then the automatic flusher went off. And so now my keys are underground.
1: When I travel, I want to find a bathroom that looks like the kill floor in Saw, the first one. Like Jigsaw's laying on the floor. It's very questionable on the inside. Then it doesn't have the automatic flush. I don't like the automatic flush. The automatic flush is a problem for us all. And then the worst part is it teases you. Sit down and then you're there. And you're like, ah. Or you get done and then it just sits there. Like, what?
4: Yeah.
3: Just playing games with you.
1: Come on. And then I have to do it. That's like when I have to check out at Walmart and I'm my own cashier. I don't work there.
0: Hunter, Jessica, and Kush. 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